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11: For more than a decade, the Environmental Working Group has put out a list of the so-called Dirty Dozen. 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Well, this year, spinach topped the list, followed by kale, collard, mustard greens, strawberries, grapes, nectarines, peaches, cherries, apples, blackberries, pears, potatoes, and blueberries. Now, all these fruits and vegetables are part of a healthy diet, so no one is saying you shouldn't eat them. Point is, though, you could consider buying these items organic if and when you can, and then taking extra care when you wash them. The FDA recommends rinsing all fruits and vegetables, even the ones that are organic, under running water that is slightly warmer than room temperature. Don't use soap, bleach, or any fancy produce washes. I'm Dr. Sanjay Gupta, helping you live a better life.
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14: So a big heat wave is on the horizon. Heat indexes, those feels like temperatures, are going to be in the 105 plus degree range every day this week with high temperatures right around 90. So make sure you're staying hydrated and cool. I'm News Channel 3 weather expert, Max Claypool.
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16: 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This is the House of Hair.
17: Well, hello there. D-Sign here smacking you in the face with my HOH. You know you love it. Now, just for the commercials, I gave you the third degree and play You Can't Stop Rock and Roll by Twisted Sister. You got me running from Def Leppard and AC/DC's You Shook Me All Night Long. Did you figure out that the answer is you? Yes, my friends, it's all about you in my house. All right, I promise you some screaming, and screaming ye shall get. Sorry, sir, no one's screaming for you. When Sam Kinison was 3 years old, he was hit by a truck, and it changed his personality from shy and quiet to the Sam Kinison we know and love, which does explain a lot. Sam was one of the funniest guys ever and a huge metalhead. In 1988, he decided to do a cover of Wild Thing, and he got a Grammy nomination for the Best Comedy Recording. That song wasn't funny, but it did rock. So here's Sam Kinison on the House of Hair. Ow!

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0: the badass Bad Motor Scooter from Montrose on the HOH. Now, for those of you wondering how a scooter can be badass, well, a scooter or scoot is slang for a motorcycle, so get it? Besides, I've done some charity rides on rainy days when the only people who showed up were Vespa riders. Seriously. So that's pretty badass, and no one speak ill of scooters ever again in my presence. Yes, and I must say my show writer Dwight is full of impressive D-factoids, because that's a true story. By the way, if you got a favorite tune that you want to hear, I'll take care of it for you if it don't suck. Just go to HowsHairOnline.com right now and submit a request for an upcoming show. All right, I got to take a pee, but I'll be right back. Oh, before I go, I got a few more things to say. Listen up. Hey, everybody, it's me, Dee Snider, host of the HOH. So how many times have you said, if there was only a way I could get Dee Snider to record a personalized video message for a friend, family member, or coworker? Survey says, never. But now that I've used my mind powers to plant the idea in your brain, let me tell you about Cameo. Cameo is a free app that allows celebrities to make personalized video messages. All you gotta do is book the Cameo video, tell me some basic info on who and what the message is for, and voila, your favorite rock star air personality, that would be moi, will record a message that will delight whomever you give it to. I've done birthdays, anniversaries, proposals, congratulations, award presentations, get well soons, graduations, motivational messages, and more. 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So go to cameo.com, put my name in the search engine, and check out the hundreds of rave reviews and messages I've done. And next time you need a unique gift, think, I'm going to download the free Cameo app and get Dee Snider to record a personal video message. You'll be glad you did.
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7: Well, a big heat wave is on the horizon. Heat indexes, those feels-like temperatures, are going to be in the 105-plus degree range every day this week with high temperatures right around 90. So make sure you're staying hydrated and cool. I'm News Channel 3 weather expert Max Claypool.
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11: Ah, yes, refreshed and ready to rock. Are you ready to bang your butt off to three in a row? You know I am. These out here on the HOH, this first one is a killer clone of the Montrose classic Rock Candy, which kind of sort of makes this a Montrose hair pair with a break in the middle. Kind of sort of. Here's Bullet Boys on the House of Hair.

No way out, no way out of the house of hair. Well, actually, I'm almost done. So there's the door. The house is wrapping it up and packing it until next week after one short break and one more from a band that's also a guy who sounds like a girl. Think on that for a minute while you head to housefaironline.com to buy a new t-shirt and submit a request for an upcoming show. Go now, and I'll be right back with that band, guy, girl, whatever. Not that there's anything wrong with it.

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0: It is illegal to hold your phone in your hand while driving. If you are looking at your phone while driving, you will get a ticket. They want you to stay off your phone.
1: Yes.
0: It has happened to a lot of people. My daughter got... She said she was just turning the music down, but... she still got a ticket.
1: My father was using it up to his ear. Ticket.
0: Mm-hmm.
1: My friend had it in her hand looking at the map. Ticket.
0: Yep.
1: So here's my question. What if I had a map in my hand?
0: Like an old school paper map?
1: Yeah.
0: Regular old map?
1: Yeah.
0: Would you get a ticket for that?
1: Yeah. Because is it distraction or is it phone?
0: That's a good question.
1: Thank you.
0: That's a good question. Because there was a time that you would either have the MapQuest printout or an actual gas station map.
1: Yeah, or that Ready book or whatever that was called.
0: Oh, yeah. That book.
1: A7 to G4.
0: Page 212 and 213.
1: Poplar was a bitch.
0: I mean, so Poplar many pages.
1: Poplar was on the whole, whatever that map thing. Easy Map? I had one in here forever.
0: Yeah, Easy. I think that's what it's called, Easy Map or something like that. And that's a great question. 901-203-9898. If law enforcement is in our listening audience at this current time, would the map, if you had a map in your hand, would you get the distraction ticket that you get if your phone is in your hand?
1: Because I 100% agree that we do not need to be distracted by our phones.
0: Oh, my God. It's almost every day. Or I go home from, we're here at Poplar. And then I go home, Poplar to Covington Pike on 240. Every day, there's somebody just staring at their phone and not even worried about the road. 70 mile an hour, boy.
1: Oh, I know. But my thing is I understand that we can't, like, let you... Oh, I was reading the map. Well, the cop doesn't know that.
0: The cop doesn't know that, right.
1: So I'm against the distraction thing, or I mean, I'm for it. I don't know. But, like, if you need to look at a map, what do? It's on your phone.
0: Right. Hi, who's this?
2: Hey, this is Jesse.
0: Jesse, are you law enforcement?
2: I am.
0: Okay, all right. So would looking at a map be the same thing as looking at your phone?
2: Yeah, so it's a hands-free law.
1: Hands-free, that's right.
0: Well, got to have my hand on the map.
2: Hands-free law. No, so you got to have your hands free while you're operating a motor vehicle.
0: So it would count the map, because if I've got a map in my hand, it's not free.
2: Right. Yeah, so anything that you have in your hands, then...
1: Other than the steering wheel.
2: Other than the steering wheel, yeah.
1: Okay, now have you ever pulled someone over for a map?
2: I have not, because most
1: you're
2: people
1: 12.
2: Don't use maps anymore.
1: You're right. I was going to say, because you're like 22, you're new on the job, you don't even know what a map is.
0: Nobody even knows.
2: When we first got hired, they trained us on map books.
1: Oh, they did?
2: They did, and I've been on for about 8 years.
1: Yeah, they're great. I mean, they do the job, I guess. Do they still update those things?
2: Not anymore. That was, I think I was one of the last classes for them to teach us on a map book.
0: Wow. Where do you enforce law, Jesse?
2: Throughout Shelby County.
0: Okay.
1: Well, he's in the Sheriff's Department.
0: Oh. Mm-hmm. Or he just is Carville Police in Shelby County.
2: No.
0: Thank you, Jesse.
2: I work for the sheriff's office.
0: Oh, right.
1: Well, thank you.
0: Well, we certainly appreciate you calling in, buddy.
1: And all you do every day. Absolutely. Keep us safe. Appreciate it.
0: Yep.
2: Yes, ma'am. Yes, sir. Y'all have a good day.
1: You too.
0: So yeah, you'll get in trouble for a map. You can't. Your hands free. You can't have anything in your hands. Nothing.
1: Nothing.
0: Don't have anything in your hands.
1: Weirdos.
0: What are y'all doing driving around?
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15: I'm feeling lucky to have my college-age kids home with me for a few weeks this summer. And one of the things I know we're going to be talking about, AI. I've started to use it more often at the hospital to get fresh takes on patient problems that I'm trying to solve. And for my girls, well, I know that they are navigating college now with these new powerful tools. Something, frankly, that you and I couldn't have even imagined when we were in school. But while it may be tempting to outsource your studying and your work to these large language models, I beg you not to. And that's because AI chatbots tend to reproduce what researchers call weird viewpoints. That's an acronym: Western, Educated, Industrialized, Rich, and Democratic. Look, AI isn't going away. And admittedly, it can be a really powerful tool. But you don't

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0: Dolly Parton's Tennessee travel stop is officially opened in Cornersville, Tennessee. She surprised fans at the ribbon cutting ceremony on Wednesday and poked a little fun at Bucky's. She said, "I'm sure some of you want to know why I wanted a truck stop. Well, I couldn't leave it to the Beavers." That's what she said. Gas pumps, charging station, it's fully stocked with, get this, Dolly Parton themed merchandise. There's even a chandelier made out of bedazzled guitars, a sit-down restaurant, a grab-and-go barbecue shop, and a coffee shop. The trucker's lounge has showers, like they do, a laundry room and a seating area, and a local dog rescue celebrated the opening with adoptable puppies. Here is the jingle that Dolly Parton came up with.
1: Tennessee and travel stops. Come on in. You're welcome here. Just make yourself at home. At my Tennessee and travel stops, everyone belongs. Cars and buses, campers, truckers. We have all you need in your comings and your goings. Now don't forget to stop and visit me. Can I fill her up? You know I'll always love you. So don't forget. Travel stops.
2: Okay, that's terrible.
0: That sounds like it ought to be on an episode of Hee Haw.
2: Yeah, it does. That is that is way dated. Come on, Dolly. I get what you're doing, but what are we doing?
0: It sounds like it's part of the movie The Best Little Whorehouse in Texas.
2: It's terrible. And she says Cummins. I mean, we all know you're Cummins and Goins. Come on, Dolly.
1: Tennessee and travel stops.
2: Oh, this is terrible.
0: It's so bad.
1: Come on in. You're welcome here. Just make yourself at home. At my Tennessee and travel stops, everyone belongs. Cars and buses, campers, truckers. We have all you need. Your comings and your goings. Now don't forget to stop and visit me. Can I fill her up?
0: I-65, halfway between Nashville and Alabama, baby.
2: It's straight out of Dollywood.
0: And straight out of Dollywood.
2: I feel like I'm in Pigeon Forge right now.
0: I love the end of it.
2: We were watching Dolly Parton's Funniest Moments the other day, and man, is she's like the next Betty White.
0: 100%.
2: And the best was, what is your average morning routine?
0: Oh, yeah. I remember that one.
2: What'd she say?
0: She said, I usually get up, put my clothes on, and go home.
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4: Looking at it right now, Highway 385 is doing very well. 240 to US 72 Collierville, it's about 13 minutes. We're seeing no delays right now. Sea Isle Park area, White Station Road southbound between Quince and Mount Moriah. MLGW work right lane is blocked. I'm Michael Higgins with your total traffic.
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16: I don't know about you, but my social media feeds are flooded with lotions and potions and gadgets, all promising to unlock different components of longevity. But if you log off, take a step back from all the hype, you'll find that the actual keys to a longer, healthier life are hiding in plain sight. There are four of them. Number one, nutrition. The Mediterranean diet really is the gold standard. Number two, exercise. You should be getting 150 minutes of moderate intensity exercise or 75 minutes of vigorous intensity exercise every week, plus strength training and stretching. Number three, sleep. Sleep is when your body and your brain repair themselves. You should be getting 7 to 9 hours a night. And finally, number four often gets forgotten, socialization. It's not a bonus. It's a necessity for a healthy life, finding a sense of community, purpose, and belonging. I'm Dr. Sanjay Gupta, helping you live a better life.
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1: So the World Cup is going on, as you know, and foreigners are Googling things. And I guess so are we. These are the most Googled things about the World Cup this year. Is soccer called football? I'm guessing that Americans Googled that.
2: I would hope so. I would think so. But speaking of that, you know we lost last night 3-2.
1: Yeah.
2: I've watched it from 1-0.
1: I'd like to know, like, the goals that we've scored. Mm-hmm. Like, we scored two more goals last night. Even in a loss, that still puts us up in some other kind of metric that I do not understand.
2: It's not hard. Just think of, like, their points. The goals are points. So you just combine them
1: all. And the number of points we have will determine our seeding in the knockout round, right?
2: Correct.
1: Okay. Also, Googled by, I guess, the United States. Is the United States in the World Cup? Is the U.S. good at soccer?
2: These are great. But I do like that the people are at least trying and learning because I don't think any of us, like, we would hear people, like, try and tell us it was going to be a big deal, and I wanted to go to one of the games, but it kind of came and went.
1: Right.
2: And it's not over yet, but, I mean, and I don't think we realized how big it was going to be.
1: Right. We were like, okay, yeah, World Cup, fine.
2: And it's not even really about the soccer.
1: It's about the people.
2: which brings us to the
1: next question.
2: Okay.
1: Most Googled, is ranch an American thing? And can I bring ranch dressing on a plane? Also, Googles it spiked, TSA ranch dressing warning.
2: So all of the foreigners are trying to bring bottles of Hidden Valley back to their countries. That's hysterical.
1: Can they just ship them?
2: They could probably ship them, but you could also, I know it's not the same thing, but you could do a whole suitcase of the packs.
1: Mm-hmm. Because since it's considered sauce or gel, so it's got to go in your checked bag. It can't go in the carry-on. So if you're going to fly with ranch dressing, put it in your checked bag, and you could just fill a suitcase of ranch.
2: You can. They're plastic bottles.
1: Yeah. How awesome was that going to be?
2: Open up your suitcase.
1: Somebody's going to go home to Uganda with ranch dressing. Look what I've got. It's ranch. And everybody's going to be like, right on. I put that on everything. All right. Also, why are all cleats pink? A lot of major cleat brands released an electric fuchsia color specifically for this World Cup. Helps it stand out against the green grass. Plus, footballers, like bright colors. Apparently, that's a thing. And finally, do male soccer players wear sports bras?
2: I'm sorry, I'm Googling, why are they all pink?
1: Right?
2: Do they wear what?
1: Do male soccer players wear sports bras? Because apparently if you watch them play, it kind of looks like there's a sports bra under their jersey.
2: Where it does?
1: I guess so. That's what this article says. But it looks like a sports bra, but it's actually like a heart monitor, a health monitor. It monitors how much they run, their heart rate, that kind of thing. Because they are, after all, athletes. So they want to monitor that sort of thing so that they can, like, control it or do what they need to do. You know what I mean? They can tell what effect their training is having on the game.
2: I did not know that. But, okay, I just want you to know. This is what I typed in. Do soccer players. Now, I've let Google finish it, okay?
1: Let Google finish it.
2: It comes up with wear cups.
1: Okay. That would be a good idea.
2: Use metal cleats. No, I know they don't. That's too dangerous. Could you imagine? Oof. Get paid for World Cup? Cut their socks?
1: Well, that was interesting.
2: You ready for this one?
1: Mm-mm.
2: Shave their legs.
1: Oh.
2: Make more than basketball players? Yes, they do.
1: Really?
2: Well, yeah, Ronaldo does.
1: Well, I mean, yeah, there's some that are super highly paid, but like in general?
2: In general, probably not.
1: Does a regular soccer player on Team Mexico?
2: Would you like me to just say, click on it? Basketball players earn higher average salaries, but soccer features the highest paid individual athletes in the world.
1: That makes sense.
2: And it's all with endorsement deals, too.
1: 100%.

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2: So I saw a challenge on TikTok that I thought would be fun to do, Danny.
1: Of course you did, and since it's your birthday, I'll agree to it.
2: Thank you.
1: And if you go to Facebook Live, you can watch us do it. We are on there live with the Chris Stapleton in our middle camera. And I've got a lovely sweatshirt on today for Corey's 50th birthday. You could admire that as well.
2: So I'm going to give you a phrase, and then I want you to say it in different emotions.
1: Okay.
2: You'll say it disappointedly.
1: Okay.
2: You'll say it angry. You'll say it excited, and you'll say it flirty.
1: Okay. Sounds easy enough. Okay.
2: Are you ready? Are you ready for the phrase?
1: Yeah.
2: First, you'll say it disappointed. The phrase is, you've been digging in your ass.
1: What?
2: You've been digging in your ass is the phrase. First, you say it like you're disappointed.
1: You've been digging in your ass?
2: You know, you say it angry.
1: You've been digging in your ass?
2: Excited.
1: You've been digging in your ass.
2: And now the last one, you'll say it flirty.
1: You been digging in your ass?
2: I just want to keep going with as many of my...
1: Give me another one.
2: I wish I had the wheel of feelings. say it happy.
1: You've been digging in your ass.
2: And supportive. Challenge there.
1: It is. you've been digging in your ass. You've been digging in your ass. you've been digging in your ass. You've been digging in your ass. You've been digging in your ass.
2: That's like blameful.
1: you've been digging in your ass.
2: I knew you'd be good at this.
1: I want more.
2: let me think of some more emotions. I'm not prepared for more. Say it sad.
1: You've been digging in your ass?
2: Now, like depressed.
1: You've been digging in your ass. Should you try this?
2: Yes.
1: You want to try digging in your ass a little bit?
2: I'll try digging in my ass.
1: All right. Disappointed.
2: Disappointed. Mm. You've been digging in your ass.
1: Not again. Angry.
2: Angry. Mm. You've been digging in your ass?
1: I feel like you've said that before. All right, say it excited.
2: You've been digging in your ass.
1: Now flirty.
2: Mm. You've been digging in your ass.
1: I like how it's yo ass.
2: You've been digging in your ass. Huh? Come on, tell the truth.
1: Sad.
2: You've been digging in your ass. Again.
1: All right, I got a new one for you. Motivationally.
2: Motivationally. You've been digging in your ass. How about confused?
1: Oh, I can do that. You've been digging in your ass?
2: You've been digging in your ass?
1: How do we do in the challenge?
2: Oh, it was great. I think that was pretty good. I think that was pretty good there.
1: So that's a you've been digging in your ass TikTok challenge.
2: Right. You've been digging in your ass. Okay. How about appreciative?
1: All right. You've been digging in your ass.
2: You've been digging in your ass. Thanks.
1: Shucks.
2: Shucks.
1: Good. Say it jealously from our Rick's Powder Coating text message. Say it jealously. Mm.
2: You've been digging in your ass? It's very close to angry, I would think.
1: You've been digging in your ass without me? Can I add words?
2: Heck yeah, you can.
1: You've been digging in your ass without me?
2: Without me?
1: Without me?
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7: 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Shelby County commissioners are expected to take a final vote today on a property tax rate of $2.71 per $100 of assessed value. Memphis police are searching for a gunman after a shooting at the Wind Branch apartment in Whitehaven. It left a man dead and a woman critically injured. Anyone with information is being asked to call Crime Stoppers. 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
8: Working well, interstate's in great shape. We do have some road work in the right lane. White Station Road heading southbound before Keensay Road. No need for a wide way around it just yet. Just keep towards the left. Rolling through the area, everything else in solid shape. Live at the Traffic Center, I'm Andrew Seco.
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19: Here's your forecast from News Channel 3. Heat advisories and watches will be in effect all week long. Highs in the mid-90s, many heat index values could top 105. Dangerous heat for the week ahead. Please be careful. I'm News Channel 3's Todd Demers.
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2: Here we are, calling people up at random.
1: See if we can keep them on the phone for 10 ridiculous survey questions, and they cannot hear me.
23: Hello?
2: Good morning, sir. My name is Corey. I'm with the United States Census Bureau. We're doing nationwide consumer surveys this year, and I'm calling everybody in your area code to get you to participate in a 10-question anonymous consumer survey. This is not a sales call.
23: Yeah, I'm taking my kids out right now. How important is this?
2: It's an official call.
23: Oh, okay.
2: Okay.
23: Yes.
2: Great. Yep. Thank you so much. We'll keep it very brief. Do you use smart home technology?
23: Yes, we do.
2: All right. And when was the last time you had your oil changed?
23: Oh, I don't know. My husband does it. Okay. So maybe 2 months ago.
2: All right.
23: Or maybe two years ago. I don't know.
2: When did you find out mosquitoes find you delicious?
23: I guess when I was 10 at camp.
2: 10 years old?
23: At camp? Okay. Yeah.
2: Okay, 10. Great. Do you consider your ears a smoke detector?
23: What kind of questions are these, sir?
2: Survey questions.
23: Oh, okay. I pass, I guess. Okay. I don't know.
2: How often do people regret letting you handle it your way?
23: Oh, all the time.
2: All the time?
23: Awesome. Yeah.
2: And do you believe Sally should sell seashells somewhere else?
23: Oh, I'm sorry. Who is this?
2: My name is Corey, operator number 6911.
23: Yeah, Corey, I think this is a scam call. I don't know about you, but I don't know what you're asking me, and you sound a little weird and off, and I don't know if they just let you out of the institution or something, but I'm going to let you go.
2: Have you ever licked a Himalayan salt lamp?
23: No, I'm sorry. I don't want to answer your questions anymore. I don't want to be rude, but I'm going to hang up now.
1: She thinks you're a creep.
2: Hey, little girl.
1: Hey, what are you doing? I don't understand the ears or smoke detectors.
2: Ears or smoke detectors? Because you can hear it.
1: Smoke detectors. I missed the detectors. I thought you were stuttering.
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1: Just as a public service announcement, if you have large animals, horses, emus, ponies, that sort of thing, mm-hmm. let's just make sure the pen's secured today.
2: Okay.
1: Just make sure emus run amok from time to time in Germantown.
2: Mm-hmm.
1: It's one of the funniest things Danny can see is Germantown police officers chasing down emus. Well, in Bartlett last week, a couple of little ponies got loose.
2: Yeah, it made national news.
1: We're running through people's yards.
2: Yeah.
1: And now, a story out of Texas, a giraffe got loose in a called Texas Hill Country, the community. Texas Hill Country. Somebody's giraffe got out and was just running around. Nobody could find it.
2: How do you not see a giraffe?
1: 100%. My first question was, how did you need a helicopter to find a giraffe?
2: And I thought that was illegal to have giraffes.
1: It must not be in Texas, or maybe they had a special permit or something.
2: With no zoo or anything? It was an actual owner of a giraffe?
1: That's what they said. It says the giraffe's owner is hoping to have her back home this week. Still don't know how she got out.
2: It was located about 4 miles from the home. Here's the sheriff talking about it.
3: We have located her. She's fat and happy and safe. She just decided to go on a little fling and had a bit of a catch-me-if-you-can attitude there for a minute. But we've located her. She's safe, and we will be happy to update everybody at the Welcome Home Gracie party.
1: So we're having a giraffe party.
2: He really stuck his neck out for that one.
1: We're having a Welcome Home Gracie party, so that'll be fun. So just, you know, make sure the pen's closed, make sure it's locked up the way it's supposed to be. Let's try to keep things safe. I'd hate for a pony to get hit by a car.
2: I see my ponies every time. Every day I go to work, I'm like, hello, ponies. They're on the way, and they're always out for their morning breakfast. And I just go, hi, ponies, if they can hear me.
1: Right.
2: But there's something about a pony.
1: Right by the railroad tracks in Bartlett, there's a house that has two donkeys, mm-hmm. or maybe three, I don't know. But every time we drive by there, donkey. Hey, donkey. Like we're Shrek or something.
2: Right? And then you know what they say back, right? He always says that.
1: That's pretty good. That's pretty good. We got a bag of dicks for you with Morning Wood. You get the real headline, and you'll get them.

0: Danny and Country Corey on 98.1 The Max with your Morning Wood.
1: We got three headlines. Two are fake. One is real. You give us the real headline. You've got Morning Wood. Plus today, a bag of Dick's chips.
2: Would an oak tree qualify to run for mayor in Quebec?
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1: I just love it so much. I can't stop eating the hot stuff. 901-203-9898. Which Morning Wood headline is the real one for today?
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3: From the Mitch Wright Plumbing, Heating, and Air Traffic Desk.
4: Interstate's still working well. We have some road work blocking a right lane. White Station Road heading southbound outside Keensay Road. Looks like we're a little bit crowded. Lamar Ave East and westbound right before East Shelby Drive. Everything else working well. I'm at the traffic center. I'm at Rusico.
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16: Here's your forecast from News Channel 3. Heat advisories and watches will be in effect all week long. Highs in the mid-90s, many heat index values could top 105. Dangerous heat for the week ahead. Please be careful. I'm News Channel 3's Todd Demers.
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1: We got three headlines, two are fake, one is real. 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
2: Would an oak tree qualify to run for mayor in Quebec?
1: Would women on horseback find hundreds of Bluetooth speakers chanting on a mountain?
2: Or would Tums introduce their new Flamin' Hot variety? Good morning, who is this?
17: It's Steven.
2: Hey, Steven, how's it going, brother?
17: It's going good, heading to work, unfortunately.
2: Well, you know, got to do that. Which headline are you going with today, Steven?
17: Let's go with the speakers in the mountain.
2: Would women on horseback find hundreds of Bluetooth speakers chanting on a mountain?
17: Correct.
1: Sounds so ridiculous, but that is correct.
2: That is true. Congratulations, Steven. You got a bag of dicks and Morning Wood.
1: There we go. It's a Monday.
17: Hey, Monday.
2: Yay. Ride on horseback in California's Mount Shasta turned into something out of a horror movie. Carrie Ann Snure and her daughter Jordan riding through the famous mountain on Tuesday when they heard weird, strange screeching sounds and it pulled them off the trail. What they found kind of blew their minds. Dozens, maybe hundreds of solar-powered Bluetooth speakers planted right there among the trees, all playing weird audio. She said, this is straight apocalyptic, she said in a video she posted online. As the pair explored further, they found more speakers spread across a wide stretch of forest, spaced at, you know, pretty regular intervals. You have the audio, don't you?
1: Yeah, I've got part of it. I mean, what's weird about the whole thing is, like, they're not, like, when I thought of, like, Bluetooth speakers, I'm thinking of, like, the pill or a little one that we have. You know what I mean?
2: Yeah.
1: They're all, like, black disc.
2: And they're kind of flat.
1: Yeah, they look almost like spotlights, but they're speakers.
2: Yeah.
1: The way they're in the ground. Here's part of the audio. They look like mushrooms almost.
18: Oh, my God.
2: I just wonder why they're there.
1: And there's thousands of them.
2: So, old girl guessed.
18: This is straight apocalyptic.
2: That there were between 100 and 200 in the area they were in alone.
1: Man, it looks like a lot more than that to me.
2: Nobody knows why they're there, but that area has been long tied to legends of UFOs, energy vortexes, and a mythical lost civilization called Lemuria.
18: Okay. No. Pretty sure Jordan and I just stumbled across a live Lemurian conference call. Sorry for interrupting. Mount Shasta for you.
2: So I don't know what's going on out in that part of the world, but apparently Bluetooth speakers and white noise are part of it. Maybe they're keeping the evil spirits away, or
1: but what's connected to the Bluetooth speakers?
2: That's my thing. Where's the source audio? Because that would answer all questions right there.
1: Yeah,
2: that you just dudes just doing it to mess with people.
1: There's just so many. They look almost like the rocks, like river rocks,
2: right? The small little,
1: yeah, and they like look like cobblestones going in a more like a path that you would walk on than you would. I don't know. It's bizarre.
2: Yeah. All right. It's just bizarre.
1: Okay.

0: Danny.
1: I go, oh no, he died? Now the whole table's looking at me.
2: And Country Court.
3: I actually invented the iPod.
2: On 98.1 The Max.
1: The top 250 have been accounted for. We're done with the brackets.
3: The brackets are ready. We have a winner, huh?
1: We have a winner that this, the first song, the number one song, got 13% more votes than our number two song.
3: Wow.
1: I mean, it's strong.
3: So it's a solid number one.
1: We yep. Yeah, it was, it got the most votes by any bracket. It was on top. There's no arguing this one.
3: Whoever the winner is the winner solidly.
1: Yes, it was not a close finish.
3: Okay.
1: I mean, it was close all the way up to that. And then number one just...
3: walked away with it.
1: Ran away and was like, see ya. And so to guess the top five songs, I'm not going to tell you who they are.
3: No, that would spoil it.
1: Right. But I'm going to give you a clue each day.
3: Today, as to what the number one song is, or the top five?
1: The top five. Today will be number five, tomorrow will be number four, and Friday will be number one.
3: Okay.
1: So our clue for song number five in our 250 Rock countdown that starts at 10 a.m. Friday and will end Sunday at 6. The clue is, the password is, as bad as it is, Memphis truly did it and still does it today. And we look at it through a telescope. These clues will be for the band, for the song, for anything to do with it. Anything to do with it.
3: Okay, just anyway. Okay, what? Give me the clue again.
1: As bad as it is, Memphis truly did it and still does it today. And we look at it through a telescope.
3: And we look at it through a telescope. Wow. Am I supposed to guess or just leave it at that?
1: You can guess, and everybody at home can guess, and then we'll find out on Sunday if you were right or not, because we'll be doing the top five.
3: All weekend long. Well, I guess Sunday will be the top five.
1: Yeah, you and I will be hosting that, so I can tell you if you're right or not.
3: Oh, okay. All right, let's see. Ooh, we still do it today, and we look at it through a telescope.
1: Mm-hmm.
3: Like, my first thought was, like, Black Hole Sun, but... if you look at the sun through a telescope, you're probably going to get some eye damage.
1: Bad as it is, Memphis truly did it and still does it today. And we look at it through a telescope. It doesn't all have to make sense either.
3: Okay. I'm going to go with Dark Side of the Moon.
1: It's a good guess.
3: I'm going to go with that one.
1: Okay. Dark Side of the Moon, number five for our 250 countdown.
3: We'll see if we're right this weekend.
1: That is correct. Your clue for number four will be tomorrow.
3: All right. So that'll be fun. I hate you can't vote anymore, but you can't. The voting is closed. The 250 have been set. Like Danny said, we'll hear the top five on Sunday.
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1: So my birthday turned into an all weekend thing.
2: As it should. It's 50. It should be birthday month.
1: I mean, I didn't expect a whole lot. I knew something was cooking, but I really didn't know what. And on Friday night, I thought this was the best birthday I could have possibly had. And then it continued Saturday.
2: So your actual birthday was Friday.
1: Right.
2: And I went over there for little while, but what did you do after that? What did you do Friday night?
1: Friday night, really? Just sat around with Margo. Like, nobody came by, really. We were just playing some disc golf video game and had a couple beers and just laughed a while and went to bed. Like, it was kind of low key. And I went to bed thinking, wow, this birthday was great.
2: Oh, well, I'm surprised.
1: I got a lot of attention.
2: Because I would have thought the opposite. I would have thought, all right, nobody came by today. Parties tomorrow.
1: Well, you know, I was trying to keep my opinion on that to myself because everybody was working so hard to keep it a secret. But I had a feeling something was coming. Like I said, I didn't know what, but
2: you've always got to have this. You got to have the side party. Always have the side party.
1: Really? What's a side party?
2: Because you would know that it's your 50th and no one's doing anything. No one's saying anything.
1: Oh yeah.
2: It's like, okay. What's going? What do y'all have up your sleeve?
1: So you're talking about the distraction party.
2: Yeah.
1: Yeah, I see what you mean.
2: Yeah, so then you think that's it. And then you show up somewhere else and you're like, wait a minute. I know these people.
1: Well, I thought that, you know, with the sign and, you know, Margo made exactly what, asked me what I wanted for my birthday dinner. I told her, Reuben's. Mm-hmm. And that's what she made. And, you know, I thought, okay, maybe the fam's coming over on Sunday and that's going to be that. But then Saturday, Margaret seemed very nervous. And my son took me out to the range. And you know, he was insistent that he drive 5 miles an hour going home.
2: Yeah, because we... okay, so the surprise party, be there by 6. You'll walk in at 6:15. And we get a call at 5:10. Dad wants to come home.
1: We're like, and well, see, I don't know why he made that call, because at 5 o'clock we're sitting out there and we've been shooting for 2 hours, and I was just kind of joking around about, you know, well, I guess we're gonna go, blah blah blah. And I really didn't care one way or the other if we stayed another hour or not. But I was about out of ammo.
2: Yeah, it was. I mean, I gotta tell you. It is hot out there. I don't know how you construction workers or outside workers are doing it.
1: Mm, especially in this heat, boy.
2: All I had to do was set up for a 50th birthday, and I about died. I mean, it was so hot.
1: And we were taking stuff down and cleaning up yesterday, man, and I'm just pouring sweat.
2: Yes, it's
1: just pouring sweat.
2: But, no, your son kept you at bay, and then you walked in, and... Was there anything you were not expecting? I mean, I know you were surprised and you weren't expecting everything. But like, what was the big, like, holy...
1: I wasn't expecting you to be there.
2: Oh, I'm the big surprise. I jumped out of a birthday cake naked.
1: I didn't expect Ross to be there. I didn't expect that much food.
2: Well, Randy from T-County comes through.
1: I mean, he's the macho man, Randy Murphy. And the picture of me in a thong I didn't really need.
2: But. Yeah, so Corey's so stupid. Go ahead, where is it? You're stupid.
1: You're stupid.
2: You're stupid.
1: Yep, that I am.
2: He gave me a picture of him in a thong.
1: From 2006.
2: What do you think I was going to do with that? I decided to make a big poster out of it and have it sitting there at his birthday party. And I'll tell you what... the most embarrassing part was going to Walgreens to pick it up.
1: Man. did they had it in a folder or something, right? Or did they just hold it up here? Is this what
2: No,
1: you
2: it
1: wanted?
2: Was rolled up, but you know he saw it to roll it up.
1: Yeah. Did he give you a look or anything?
2: No. Well, there was a whole thing that went down, actually. It was a 2-day ordeal. I ordered all these magnets too that were like take home gifts.
1: Right.
2: And they were
1: Oh,
2: in the thong, so everybody could have you on their fridge.
1: Oh my god! Oh, I hate that didn't work out.
2: So I got those, and then I got wine bottle labels made. Well, I get there, and they're like, I don't know, and I'm looking, going, that's my poster. Obviously, the guy knows it's my poster, and he's like, what is wrong with your order? So now he's going through everything. So going through every picture, I've got not only the front of you in the thong, I've got the behind you in
1: the
2: thong. And
1: how it didn't cross my mind to when I don't know why I gave you that.
2: And he can't find the magnets or the wine labels. Well, comes to find out, you can't order those from Walgreens. You can, but you're going to get them in a week.
1: Oh, okay.
2: They got to be made somewhere else.
1: Oh, okay, I see.
2: So it wasn't really that, I don't know how much he really looked at everything the first time, but when he couldn't find everything, he had to look at everything closely the second time.
1: Oh, you made him look at it twice.
2: Yeah, I did.
1: Ugh. Poor guy.
2: Yeah, I did.
1: But yeah, it was great.
2: It was fun. It was a fun weekend. It was, I don't want to look at another White Claw for at least a week.
1: Oh, really?
2: Oh.
1: It's one of those weekends, huh?
2: Yeah.
1: Well, I will say it was fun to get the two parts of my life together in one place.
2: Working.
1: Yeah, it was very interesting to see you and Ross hanging out with my ex-wife.
2: What was fun to me was all these characters I hear about all the time. Now I know them.
1: Now you know them.
2: Now it all makes sense. What Dungeons and Dragons is all about.

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1: A script for a St. Elmo's Fire sequel is in the works. So, Rob Lowe says that the script is in the works. They're working on it right now. Here was him on the Kelly Clarkson Show.
2: Excited,
3: okay?
2: Because I think that the reason that St. Elmo's was continues to mean a lot to people is it's such a great snapshot. Oh my God, look at that outfit! Oh boy,
3: I love
2: it. It's such a snapshot of your 20s, and I think a movie about people debating whether they should be called grandpa is probably a good idea.
3: Yeah.
1: Sure it is. Well, I mean, the St. Elmo's Fire was an iconic movie.
4: It did terrible at the box office.
1: Yeah, it didn't do real well there.
4: But all the 80s movies that we love did terrible at the box office.
1: But that run on VHS, boy.
4: It was great. I would be surprised if Judd Nelson has agreed to this. They say everybody's coming back, but I'm surprised if Ally Sheedy does it.
1: Yeah. Well, you know Andrew McCarthy wants to.
4: He's got nothing better to do.
1: Oh, you know he's sitting on go for this. This is like the high school reunion with the one kid that can't get anybody to answer the phone.
4: That is. Andrew McCarthy has been so sad the last 10 years trying to get back with his pals.
1: I mean, he thought a documentary was a good idea. He thought a documentary is a sure way to do it. I tell you what, if Molly Ringwald had been involved in St. Elmo's Fire, she would not do this.
4: No. She doesn't seem to do much unless it's on Broadway.
1: Right. She's definitely not going to relive the 80s. So.
4: And I don't know. I mean, the movie was great. Had a great, you know, storyline. What are we going to come back now? And
1: do what?
4: If you can make it like Top Gun Maverick, I'm here for it.
1: I don't see how they're going to do that because there's no airplanes in this one. There's no mission in, you know what I mean? There's no save the world element to St. Elmo's Fire. It was a bunch of kids trying to figure out how to be sober. So what, we're going to show the movie 30 years later, 40 years later, and hey, we're old and sober? That's going to be terribly exciting.
4: Well, I don't know. It wasn't really about being sober as much as it was about what to do after high school, right?
1: Or college. After college, yeah. But, you know, they were partying, and there was that whole element of the movie. That, you know, be like, hey, we're not doing that anymore because we're old now.
4: Yeah, I think they may have waited way too long for this. but what they're going to be, you know, Rob Lowe is being serious about saying they're going to sit around and say what they want to be called as grandpa. Can we get over that, please?
1: Get over what?
4: I think it's just the age I'm at. Like, I'm tired of that being a topic.
1: Oh, what you want to be called as your grandparent name?
4: Yes. Is it because of my age?
1: Well, it's because of your kids' ages, because your kids are nowhere near having kids' age, so you don't want to hear about it. But in 10 years, 15 years, it's going to be something you want to talk about.
4: But that's what I'm saying. Why is everybody bringing this up? Is it because of my age and they're all becoming grandparents?
1: Yeah, I think so.
4: But when did this all become like you get to choose your grandparent name?
1: Well, it turns out it's not working out so well. It turns out that's not, I mean, I chose an easy name, Pappy, but my wife cannot get called Grammy for anything. She gets called Grampy.
4: Grampy?
1: Yeah. That's what the boy's going to call her, so.
4: But he's not the first. What does Sophie call her?
1: Grammy.
4: First gets to choose, and it's over.
1: Well, I mean, unless the other one calls you something else, and then what are you going to do?
4: That's not her name. You can't have more than one grandma name.
1: I don't know the rules.
4: Those are the rules. You can't have more than one grandma name.
1: You don't know the rules. You're nowhere near being a grandparent.
4: Wow. I know at your house it would seem normal. After what I've experienced this weekend, I know that seems normal to you to have more than one grandparent name. But you're not allowed to.
1: Okay.
4: In the real world.
1: All right.
4: Well. In the non-Dungeons & Dragons world, you can't have more than one.
1: That's only a D&D thing?
4: I know everybody's on vacation and not going to work today, but let's give it a shot. 901-203-9898.
1: There's nobody out there that's got more than one grandparent.
4: There's
1: name?
4: No way. And look, prove me wrong. I'm good with this. I would love to know.
1: 901-203-9898. On the way, a senseless survey. 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
5: Moving right along this morning, crash still active. Get Well Road I at the direction of American Way. We have another one, Sam Cooper Boulevard, heading westbound at East Parkway. Road work in the right lane, White Station Road, heading southbound at Keensay Road. Interstate's in solid shape. Everything else working well. I'm at the Traffic Center. I'm at Ursico.
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12: A better life with Dr. Sanjay Gupta.
13: When you need your body to perform, but some of your muscles are having trouble, other muscles can sometimes help compensate. This is a great thing short term, but long term it can lead to serious and even chronic aches and pains. So if you've got nagging stiffness or irritation somewhere, don't push through it. Try to figure out why it's happening and how you can correct it. Strength and conditioning specialist Dana Santa says, performing exercises at a deliberate tempo makes it easier to notice when the wrong muscles are taking over, and also gives the intended muscles a chance to engage before that compensation kicks in. Dana suggests that starting with primary movement patterns such as squatting, hinging, pushing, pulling, rotating, and core can help make compensation easiest to identify and to address. I'm Dr. Sanjay Gupta, helping you live a better life.
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22: Here's
16: temperature forecast from News Channel 3. Heat advisories and watches will be in effect all week long. Highs in the mid-90s, many heat index values could top 105. Dangerous heat for the week ahead. Please be careful. 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
1: Here we are, calling people up at random.
4: See if we can keep them on the phone for 10 ridiculous survey questions, and they cannot hear me.
24: Hello?
1: Good morning, sir. My name is Corey. I'm with the United States Census Bureau. We're doing nationwide consumer surveys this year, and I'm calling everybody in your area code to get you to participate in a 10-question anonymous consumer survey. This is not a sales call.
24: Yeah, I'm taking my kids out right now. How important is this?
1: It's an official call.
24: Oh, okay.
1: Okay.
24: Yes.
1: Great. Yep. Thank you so much. We'll keep it very brief. Do you use smart home technology?
24: Yes, we do.
1: All right. And when was the last time you had your oil changed?
24: Oh, I don't know. My husband does it. Okay. So maybe 2 months ago.
1: All right.
24: Or maybe two years ago. I don't know.
1: When did you find out mosquitoes find you delicious?
24: I guess when I was 10 at camp.
1: 10 years old?
24: Camp?
1: Okay.
24: Yeah.
1: Okay, 10. Great. Do you consider your ears a smoke detector?
24: What kind of questions are these, sir?
1: Survey questions.
24: Oh, okay. I pass, I guess. Okay. I don't know.
1: How often do people regret letting you handle it your way?
24: Oh, all the time.
1: All the time?
24: Awful. Yeah.
1: And do you believe Sally should sell seashells somewhere else?
24: Oh, I'm sorry. Who is this?
1: My name is Corey, operator number 6911.
24: Yeah, Corey, I think this is a scam call. I don't know about you, but I don't know what you're asking me, and you sound a little weird and off, and I don't know if they just let you out of the institution or something, but I'm going to let you go.
1: Have you ever licked a Himalayan salt lamp?
24: No, I'm sorry. I don't want to answer your questions anymore. I don't want to be rude, but I'm going to hang up now.
4: She thinks you're a creep.
1: Hey, little girl.
4: Hey, what are you doing? I don't understand the ears are smoke detectors.
1: Ears are smoke detectors? Because you can hear it.
4: Smoke detectors. I missed the detectors. Okay. I thought you were stuttering.
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2: Exactly. Barbie, she always agrees with me. Not only does the first choose, but after that, you get that name. Everyone calls you that forever. All the grandkids, friends, and their parents. I'm Ba or Bay to everyone.
3: Bill Green's got a good idea. Get my dice out and roll up you a name. Get the grandma name generator for you.
2: Oh, Lord.
3: Hey, good morning.
4: I do. I have a grandson. Well, I go by Nene, N-E-N-E. But I have a 2-year-old grandson that calls, well, he went through a phase of calling me Nanny. Now he calls me Mimi.
2: Okay, but aren't you going to change that when he gets a little older and say, no, I only have one name?
4: No. They are going to call you what they want to call you. And I love that.
2: Well, I'm not letting my kids call me and that's what they want to call me.
3: Well, within reason. Well, I mean, we're not going to cuss people out.
2: Exactly. You can't have more than one grandparent name.
4: Yes, you can. It's precious. And you'll understand that more when you have grandbabies.
2: Oh, God. Because we got to set some boundaries here. We got to set some boundaries.
4: No, that is the most precious thing in the world besides being a mom.
2: Is having a bunch of grandma names?
3: Five different grandkids and five
4: They're
3: different grandma names.
4: They're going to call you what they want to call you. And my mom, most of the kids call her Momo, but she also gets called Grandma. So, just did. It's wonderful.
2: Okay. I don't want mine moving back in with me, so I set the rules. I mean, my kids don't call me. They call me Mom, Mama, Mommy, all variations. So, I mean, Grandma, Graham, I get that. But they're not calling me Rocky and Birdie and Susie.
3: Dee Dee.
2: And Dee Dee and Mom. Yeah, I mean, you got to set some boundaries here.
4: No, not when it comes to your grands. You just let them float as they go.
3: See, and I think you're thinking that if there's, you know, if you let this thing be lax, everything's going to be.
2: No,
3: and that's not true. I'm not going to let the grandkids come over and smoke cigarettes, but I'll give them two suckers. You know what I mean?
2: No, I just think that, like, okay, kids say spaghetti, Pischetti. Do they still say Pischetti? Just because they cannot pronounce your name at the moment does not mean that they don't need to call you by that name.
3: But at the same time, it's as they get older and they start and they get to where they can call you whatever, you know, the correct version in your mind is, and somehow may evolve along the way into something completely different. And it'd be funny, like a funny little story that goes along with it. You know what I mean?
2: No, I don't. I'm dying on this hill.
3: Okay.
2: I don't get it. If your kid mispronounces something, you correct it.
3: Okay. How many times have you got everybody's got them, a story where your kid said something wrong for the longest time, and every time they said it was funny. Eventually, they started saying it right. But you still remember, and every time you see a refrigerator, you call it a frigifrator, because it was funny when the kid called it that. You know what I'm saying?
2: Yeah, but you stopped calling it that because it was incorrect. Now, that's how the first grandparent gets their first name, is the first grandchild says something off. So they say instead of, like my mother-in-law, she's Gam, because the first grandkid said Gam instead of Graham.
3: So how do you get then, I guess you just...
2: But if the next one came in and said Mammy... We're not letting the other one go, okay, well, it's Mammy to John, and it's Gam to Susie, and it's... No, it's Gam. My parents call her Gam. I call her Gam. Everybody calls her Gam because the first grandchild gave her that name.
3: And there are a lot of people on the Drix Powder Cutting Line text line that agree with you.
2: And Reddit. You can't be just giving a bunch of names out there. Now, the one thing I could see happening, okay, is if cousins didn't see each other.
3: Right.
2: So you had these cousins over here that were 10 years younger than your kids, and they lived in Missouri, and then these kids lived in Alabama. Maybe I'm Meemaw to the Alabama ones and Grandma to the Missouri ones.
3: Right. They're not all together at the same time.
2: You can't be at Thanksgiving and 16 different names be yelled at, right? Yeah, I mean, get what I'm saying?
3: That makes sense. That's a good point.
2: I'm not trying to say that, you know, there's rules here, but there's got to be

0: I'm not trying to say there's rules here, but there's got to be rules.
1: But there's got to be rules because I don't. Just to me, it would sound so funny. You're sitting at Thanksgiving table and like one kid's like Meemaw, and the next kid's like Birdie, and the other one's like Damn. I don't know. Like we got to have one name. Who are we talking about?
0: Who are you kids talking to?
1: So I think here's my closing argument here for Margo and her name is what?
0: Grammy.
1: And the youngest grandson right now is saying
0: Grampy. I mean, he'll come around.
1: And he'll come around and we'll keep Grammy. It's cute now. You're going to tell him you used to say Grampy, but you're not going to let him continue to say Grampy to Grammy.
0: Well, I'm not going to scold him and be like, well, her name is. I'm just going to call her that in front of him.
1: Correct.
0: And it's pretty funny. His other grandparents, he calls dude Grandpa.
1: Uh-huh.
0: And he calls Grandma Grandpa, too. Like, they're both Grandpa. It's so funny. She's like, no, well, I can't remember. Maybe she's trying to get him to say Grandma or something. I forget what she wants to. But he won't do it. He's just like, no, Grandpa. Hey, Grandpa.
1: Hey, Grandpa. Hey, Grandpa. I think I used to mix up Uncle and Aunt. All
0: oh,
1: the time.
0: Really?
1: Mm-hmm.
0: That's hysterical.
1: But they didn't say, okay, you can call it Aunt Frank. We're going to allow you to say Aunt Frank. Aunt. No, you just did it, and then, but you got to mold into something else. You can't, that's my whole thing. It's like, they're all going to say it differently, but.
0: You got to get to the same place eventually.
1: We got to get there eventually. We got to get there.
0: Cammy Corey is coming up next. If you want tickets to the Summer of 99 tour in Tupelo.

0: his mom says he's smart. Want to prove her wrong? It's time to play Can't Beat Corey.
1: Okay, boys and girls.
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3: 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Hey!
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5: Still have those brake lines with this crash scene. Sam Cooper Boulevard heading westbound at East Parkway. We have a new crash Thomas Street. We're seeing the brake lights either direction getting you to and from Stage Avenue. Looks like all lanes are back open. Getwell Road right before American Way. Everything else working well. Live at the Traffic Center, I'm Andrew Sico.
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23: As someone who's been married nearly 25 years, I'll tell you, there's a lot of great things about having a spouse. And according to a new study out of the University of Miami Health System, marriage might even be linked to a lower risk of cancer. Why? While the researchers said people who are married are less likely to engage in risky behavior, they're more likely to get a nudge to go to regular preventive medicine appointments and screenings, and they have a partner to share the load of family obligations, household chores, and finances. No one is saying you should get married in the pursuit of better health, but if you are single, how can you build a strong support system to maybe get some of these same benefits? Do your own research, find out what's important, and then hold members of your squad accountable and let them hold you accountable as well. That can provide a lot of support. I'm Dr. Sanjay Gupta, helping you live a better life.
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1: Here's your forecast from News Channel 3. Heat advisories and watches will be in effect all week long. Highs in the mid-90s, many heat index values could top 105. Dangerous heat for the week ahead. Please be careful. I'm News Channel 3's Todd Demers.
7: Corey's mom says he's smart. Want to prove her wrong? It's time to play Can't Beat Corey.
2: Good morning. Who's this?
12: This is Russell.
2: Good morning, Russell. How are you, buddy?
12: Doing okay for a Monday.
2: I hear that.
24: Right? You're not on vacation like everybody else?
12: Oh, yeah.
24: Always on vacation. What do you do, Russell?
12: I do some finance stuff.
24: Finance. He's a numbers guy.
2: Crunching the numbers.
12: Yes.
24: All right, Russell. We're going to play Can't Beat Corey for Creed tickets. Corey's going to walk out of the studio. I'm going to give you five trivia questions. He's going to come back in the studio, get the same five. If you answer more correctly, you're going to see Creed. If you don't, you can't beat Corey.
12: All right, I'll give it a shot.
2: All right, here we go.
24: Corey's got a button down, button up, button down. Oh, and then he just ruins it with the shoes.
12: Well, just when you hit 50.
24: He always just looks at me like, come on, man. I'm like, dude, if you don't know I'm just messing with you, then you don't know. All right, Russell, question number one. Which 1999 horror film cost only $500,000 to produce but made a gross revenue of nearly $250
12: million? Was it That Thing in the Woods? I can't remember the name. Sorry.
24: Okay. What six-letter name is given to any of the four last teeth grown by an adult human?
12: Wisdom teeth.
24: Who does the USA soccer team play next in the World Cup?
12: Bosnia.
24: That is correct. Which river helped build the Grand Canyon?
12: Snake River.
24: What is that?
12: The Snake River.
24: All right. And final question. Who is the singer of Creed?
12: Oh, man. Hold on. I got it on the tip of my tongue.
24: Three, two, one. All right, I got Corey.
12: Oh, it's Scott Stapp.
24: I'll give it to you. Come on.
12: Okay.
24: Three by the buzzer.
2: Oh, okay.
24: Corey,
12: it's
24: which...
12: It's so hard when you're doing it live.
24: I know, right? That's why I don't do it. Which 1999 horror film cost only $500,000 to make or to produce, but made a gross revenue of nearly $250 million?
2: The Blair Witch Project.
24: That is correct.
12: Yes, I forgot.
24: I know, Russell, he said it's that one in the woods. What is it called? What six-letter name is given to any of the four last teeth grown by an adult human?
2: Molar.
24: That's five.
2: That's five letters. Okay, yeah. That was my answer. I'm blank otherwise.
24: Wisdom.
2: Wisdom. Okay, yeah. The ones that, okay.
24: Who does the USA soccer team play next in the World Cup?
2: I believe it's Bosnia.
24: I believe you're correct. It's 3-2. You got two more questions. Come on, Corey. Which river helped build the Grand Canyon?
2: Colorado River.
24: That is correct. Tied up.
12: Oh, man.
24: And finally, this is the one he got at the buzzer. Who is past the buzzer, actually? Who is the singer of Creed?
2: Scott Stapp.
24: Yep. 4 out of 5.
2: Oh, man.
24: You win.
2: Say it for me, Russell.
12: This is Russell, and I can't beat Corey again.

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3: Man, that's coming. We're going on tour eventually. They're co-headlining for the first time on the Windy Cities tour.
1: You can see him in Phoenix.
3: You can see him in Phoenix, because that makes total sense. It's a pretty cool trip, though. 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It's a pretty good prize.
1: Heck yeah, it is. All you gotta do is text National keyword ALIVE. Barely. ALIVE. ALIVE to 95819. The national keyword's ALIVE, and the number's 95819. So that's what you do, is you open up your text on your phone, and you put what number? 95819. Then when the message part, you just write ALIVE. Then you hit send.
3: And then you're done.
1: Because if you're a Styx and Chicago fan, then I got to walk you through the process.
3: This is going to be huge.
1: I got to teach you how to use your phone.
3: Coming up here in just a little bit, Caitlin Clark. They all thought she was the savior of the WNBA, but would the WNBA be better off without her?
1: Ooh.
3: Coming up.
4: A better life with Dr. Sanjay Gupta.
5: I'm feeling lucky to have my college-age kids home with me for a few weeks this summer. And one of the things I know we're going to be talking about, AI. I've started to use it more often at the hospital to get fresh takes on patient problems that I'm trying to solve. And for my girls, well, I know that they are navigating college now with these new powerful tools. Something, frankly, that you and I couldn't have even imagined when we were in school. But while it may be tempting to outsource your studying and your work to these large language models, I beg you not to. And that's because AI chatbots tend to reproduce what researchers call weird viewpoints. That's an acronym: Western, Educated, Industrialized, Rich, and Democratic. 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But you don't want it doing your thinking for you. I'm Dr. Sanjay Gupta, helping you live a better life.
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2: Caitlin Clark is probably one of the most talked about athletes in the WNBA.
1: Well, I would say she is
2: the most talked about.
1: And one of the top athletes. I guess this is all starting with the Fever coach. She is not happy.
2: No. With the way they're targeting Caitlin Clark?
1: Yes, and not being called on it.
2: That Phoenix Mercury game last week was a shining example of that. When she literally knocked down, and then somebody fell on top of her with a closed fist. I mean, it almost looked like an MMA match.
1: It did not fall on top of her with a closed fist.
3: I can't breathe.
1: No. They punched her in the neck.
2: Yeah. And it was blatant, and they didn't call it.
1: And so why are we... I think if you watch that movie about the referee for the NBA, and you're told you let LeBron go, you let Michael go, you don't call fouls on them, and they should never be fouled.
2: Okay. Now, that documentary, was it a documentary about that guy or a movie?
1: Documentary about the guy who was calling games, gambling on games as a ref. I think there's some validity to that. You can't hurt your best players. You can't.
2: Right.
1: That's why rules and games change. Because if you sit there and you are guarding someone so badly that LeBron's out for two seasons, what is that going to do? Everybody, follow the money.
2: Yeah. They want their stars in the game.
1: Caitlin Clark needs to be in the game. Every game.
2: Right. Well, I mean, they had, like, remember last season, they had to move venues because there were far more people showing up than the stadium could hold. So they had to go to a different venue with more seats and this is like in other cities, not just in Indiana.
1: Right. And I don't understand why you wouldn't see that as a WNBA organization, as a player, as an opponent. How much more money are you making because of Caitlin Clark?
2: Right.
1: To me, it's gotten to the point where, why are all these talking heads talking about it? Why are we talking about it? Is this really what they want? Is this all...
2: Do they want the buzz, or...
1: Yeah.
2: Is it just the talking heads?
1: I don't know. Here's Charles Barkley talking about it.
4: These ladies, and I'm a WNBA fan, they cannot have this Caitlin Clark thing up any worse if they try. If you got a bunch of dudes in a room and says, let's f*** up the WNBA, we couldn't have came up a master plan. What these women have done. This girl is incredible. What she did in college for women's basketball, what she's doing in the WNBA.
1: It's absurd. It's absurd that everyone is so against her. But then again, is that what we're doing so we are excited to watch it? Right. Because the first thing I said yesterday was, I'm tired of watching all these clips on TikTok because I don't get to see the whole story.
2: Right.
1: I think her and Sophie, by the way, is number two.
2: I mean.
1: And she's a looker. She is the hottest thing on that court.
2: 100%. 100%.
1: So you got Sophie out there as the enforcer. You've got Caitlin Clark. Well, if they're just sitting there making records and shooting, okay. Would we talk about this? Or somebody puts a fist to Caitlin Clark's neck.
2: So now there's outrage.
1: So now so what was the first thing I did? And I sent it to you. Check the Fever schedule.
2: Right.
1: And now I got to wait till Wednesday. When the USA is playing in the World Cup. Thanks a lot. Because I can't wait to watch a full game from beginning to end to have my own judgment on it.
2: Right. And there are a lot of people... And the snub from the 30th anniversary poster. The WNBA put out a 30th anniversary poster, Caitlin Clark absent from it.
1: Well, how is that possible? Angela Reese is on it, isn't she?
2: Right, yes, she is.
1: Or Angel Reese?
2: Yes, Angel Reese is on it.
1: And Caitlin, who made that decision?
2: Right, I mean, Caitlin Clark got to move to bigger venues because she's making you so much money. And then there was another guy, Emmanuel Ochoa, a former NFL player, who said that that she's such a distraction, she shouldn't even be in the league. That is Caitlin Clark's fault. Here he is.
5: Time would be better without Caitlin Clark because she is a bigger distraction than she is an additive.
2: Caitlin, a bigger distraction than an additive.
1: And this is where, you know, people are going to put on the Rick's Powder Coating text line, calm down, Danny. This is the second time I'm getting all riled up on a Monday. The other one, I was just half kidding. I don't really care what your grandma's name is. Okay, I'm just trying to have some entertainment here.
2: Just having some fun.
1: Yeah, this is absurd.
2: Yeah, I really don't get it.
1: This is like the guy yelling at the guy in the bathroom with the two girls.
2: Right, I don't get it.
1: What are you... There should not be an argument here. She is by far the best WNBA player of all time.
2: She's the biggest star right now, that's for sure. I mean, she might not have the best numbers. I don't know how you know the analytics of it, but she's the biggest star right now. She could go out, but she goes out by herself and sells out a stadium. So how are you? And, you know, she's single-handedly. The Fever's ratings compared, like television ratings compared to any other team in the league, it's not even close.
1: Ja Wilson is widely considered the best player and most dominant statistical force in the WNBA.
2: Yeah. It stands right now, Asia is.
1: Who?
2: Asia. Asia Wilson. She's really good.
1: Oh, great.
2: But she's not the biggest star in the WNBA.
1: I called her Ja.
2: Right, because...
1: I know Caitlin Clark.
2: Right, and Sophie Cunningham.
1: Done. Ja is an Aju. I didn't order a French dip. Bitch.
2: I just think that for them not to include her on the poster was just...
1: It's insane.
2: It's
1: so
2: just
1: Caitlin
2: on
1: Clark,
2: purpose at this point.
1: Caitlin Clark and Alyssa Thomas are among the top playmakers leading the league in assists per game. See, that's what you call a player. That's what you call a teammate.
2: Right.
1: Assists. I'd like a French dip with some au jus. Brittany Griner leads the WNBA in blocks per game. All right. Great. Where? I don't see Angel anywhere. Angel Reese's name. Anywhere. Is she on the poster? She did make the poster. Yes, she's on there.
2: Oh, she made the poster. The picture I've got of the poster open right now is so small. But yeah. So.
1: And you guys, where's your little soccer player with the short hair with the blue in it going, we need more money. We need more money. Women need more money. Well, we're getting you more money. We're selling tickets. Finally, our people are watching your sport.
2: And the new collective bargaining agreement for the WNBA is a large pay increase.
1: Just like a bunch of women, you just can't be happy, and you gotta ruin everything.
2: I say we just superimpose Kayla, cut a picture of her out, and glue it on the poster.
1: Oh, there'll be memes all over. Get ready.
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1: Supposedly, it's Nike's fault Caitlin Clark is not on the 30th anniversary WNBA poster. Because they would not grant the Wincraft, the company that made the posters, they would not grant license specific and permission specific to this poster. They would not grant the use of her photo.
2: So it's a third party.
1: So it's a third party that made the poster that apparently had permission from everybody else's, you know, whatever, endorsements or what have you, name,
2: because
1: image,
2: they
1: likeness.
2: Don't matter.
1: Right. But Caitlin Clark couldn't be on the poster because she's just worth too much to them.
2: Okay, well, then that makes sense. I thought they just left, the WNBA left it off. But if the WNBA didn't even make the poster.
1: Right, they didn't make the poster, but they put their license on it. So it's an official WNBA licensed item. Like the jerseys that they wear. You know the NBA has licensed hats, but the NBA don't make the hats. But you can't have a knockoff NBA hat that the NBA did not give permission to. In fact,
2: and you'll get arrested if you sell it.
1: That's true.
2: So they've signed off on that.
1: I just think it came across as a snub because it kind of is.
2: Well, I know it's. I mean, it is. But her exclusive contracts prevent third party merchandisers from using her actual image. There's proof right there.
1: Right.
2: How much better she is than everybody.
1: Right.
2: That she actually has a contract that doesn't allow third-party merchandisers to do this.
1: And apparently all the other ones didn't.
2: Right.
1: So there you go.
2: Right. Point made.
1: Problem solved. Moving on.
2: Yeah. It's actually the total opposite of what we said.
1: Right.
2: But it actually makes it even a smarter argument.
1: Right. Coming up, a senseless survey. We'll call somebody up at random, try to keep them on the phone for 10 ridiculous survey questions.
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5: I'm Zanetta Lowe with your WREG News Channel 3 headlines. Shelby County commissioners are expected to take a final vote today on a property tax rate of $2.71 per $100 of assessed value. Memphis police are searching for a gunman after a shooting at the Wind Branch apartment in Whitehaven. It left a man dead and a woman critically injured. Anyone with information is being asked to call Crime Stoppers. For breaking news anytime, visit our website, WREG.com.
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7: In a crash scene still active, Thomas Street. We're seeing the brake lights either direction getting you towards Stage Avenue. We have a crash 40 eastbound Hollywood Street. That's exit 5. Longstanding trouble still leaving the brake lights. Sam Cooper Boulevard heading westbound at East Parkway. Everything else working well. Live at the Traffic Center, I'm Andrew Sico.
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18: Here's your forecast for News Channel 3. Heat advisories and watches will be in effect all week long. Highs in the mid-90s, many heat index values could top 105. Dangerous heat for the week ahead. Please be careful. I'm News Channel 3's Todd Demers.
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1: Here we are, calling people up at random.
2: See if we can keep them on the phone for 10 ridiculous survey questions, and they cannot hear me.
21: Hello?
1: Good morning, sir. My name is Corey. I'm with the United States Census Bureau. We're doing nationwide consumer surveys this year, and I'm calling everybody in your area code to get you to participate in a 10-question anonymous consumer survey. This is not a sales call.
21: Yeah, I'm taking my kids out right now. How important is this?
1: It's an official call.
21: Oh, okay.
1: Okay.
21: Yes.
1: Great.
21: Yes.
1: Thank you so much. We'll keep it very brief. Do you use smart home technology?
21: Yes, we do.
1: All right. And when was the last time you had your oil changed?
21: Oh, I don't know. My husband does it. Okay. So maybe 2 months ago.
1: All right.
21: Or maybe two years ago. I don't know.
1: When did you find out mosquitoes find you delicious?
21: I guess when I was 10 at camp.
1: 10 years
21: at
1: old?
21: Camp?
1: Okay.
21: Yeah.
1: Okay,
21: 10.
1: Great. Do you consider your ears a smoke detector?
21: What kind of questions are these, sir?
1: Survey questions.
21: Oh, okay. I pass, I guess.
1: Okay.
21: I don't know.
1: How often do people regret letting you handle it your way?
21: Oh, all the time.
1: All the time?
21: Awesome. Yeah.
1: And do you believe Sally should sell seashells somewhere else?
21: Oh, I'm sorry. Who is this?
1: My name is Corey, operator number 6911.
21: Yeah, Corey, I think this is a scam call. I don't know about you, but I don't know that you're asking me, and you sound a little weird and off, and I don't know if they just let you out of the institution or something, but I'm going to let you go.
1: Have you ever licked a Himalayan salt lamp?
21: No, I'm sorry. I don't want to answer your questions anymore. I don't want to be rude, but I'm going to hang up now.
2: She thinks you're a creep.
1: Hey, little girl.
2: Hey, what are you doing? I don't understand the ears or smoke detectors.
1: ears or smoke detector detectors? Because you can hear it.
2: Smoke detector detectors. I missed the detectors detectors. Oh. I thought you were stuttering.
16: Got an idea for a senseless survey question?
0: You know the rules.
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1: What is the ugliest car you've ever seen?
2: The smart cars.
1: The little bitty ones?
2: Yeah.
1: You think they're uglier than the Tesla Cybertrucks?
2: Ooh, that's a different ugly.
1: It's a different ugly?
2: Yeah.
1: Little ugly and big ugly.
2: Yeah.
1: So Board Panda put out a list of the ugliest cars ever made.
2: Uh-huh.
1: Of course, the Cybertruck is number one. The Toyota Prius is number two. The AMC Pacer, the one that looked like a bug.
2: I don't know. The first two, though, are you're telling me that they're electronic, so they can't make a good-looking...
1: The Ford Crown Victoria wagon, like the family's truckster that Chevy Chase drove in the Vacation movie.
2: Woody? With the wood trim?
1: With the wood
2: No,
1: the
2: that
1: wood
2: is not gray. Ugly. That is a good-looking car.
1: The Chevy Lumina van... Which, as a former Chevy Lumina van owner, I can agree, that is an ugly car. A whole lot of dashboard on that bad boy.
2: I don't know what these are at all.
1: The Chevy Lumina van is the one with the real pointy nose.
2: Like an Astro.
1: Yeah. Well, it's not. The Astro kind of had a snub nose.
2: Uh-huh.
1: The Lumina van had the real long pointy nose.
2: I feel like mine does, too, but not that long.
1: Oh, the Lumina van is, like, ridiculous. And then number five or number six on their list is the Nissan Cube, which I agree with that.
2: I always say, did you forget to take your car out of the box?
1: The one that I would think that they left off here, though, is the Chevy HHR.
2: Let me see, a Chevy...
1: It looks like a... what's the word I'm looking for?
2: Oh, it looks like a PT Cruiser.
1: Yeah, it looks like a PT Cruiser, only uglier.
2: Yeah, that's terrible.
1: Like, the HHR, it's like, hey, let's build a car without windows.
2: Yeah, I don't. Let's build a truck on a. El Camino.
1: I love El Camino.
2: I do too. Those are my favorite.
1: Sexy.
2: But I would say the only problem about the Cybertruck is I get that people think they're ugly, but for it to be number one, that many people haven't sat in one. I mean, the thing is badass.
1: Is it?
2: Oh.
1: I have not set my butt in any Tesla automobile.
2: Oh, no?
1: Not one.
2: Well, they are, the problem with them is they're electronic, but they go fast.
1: Right.
2: But you can't hear them. So birds don't realize, you think the geese are a problem waiting to cross the street? Get in a Tesla. They don't have no idea you're coming. They can hear cars. Squirrels can hear things.
1: Right,
2: you know?
1: But in a Tesla, they cannot.
2: No, children, anybody. You can hear a car coming, but you can't.

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2: But I'm not digging through the manual to learn how to work my car. I mean, I didn't know my car had automatic start for 2 years.
3: Oh, you mean like from the key?
2: Yeah, I didn't know that for 2 years.
3: Mine does. I don't know how to use it because I'm not going to look for my keys. They're going to be in the bottom of my purse, and that's right where they stay. So, yeah, it is completely flat. There's nothing to the inside of a Cybertruck. It's not exciting looking.
2: Very simple. It looks very simple.
3: But then they have like lights going. I see. It's like a disco party going on in there.
2: Yeah, I'd be too distracted. We'd be too distracted. Rick's Powder Coating text line. The Pontiac Aztec. That also. And ugly. I always said that looked like a shoe.
3: What is the Pontiac
2: Aztec? The Pontiac Aztec, they put wheels on it. Like, it was just like they put wheels on an Air Jordan and sent it down the road.
3: Pontiac what?
2: Aztec.
3: Okay, there it comes. Yeah. All right. There's a, yes, looks like a shoe.
2: It looks like a shoe that they put wheels on.
3: You know what else looks like a shoe? Is one of those Subarus. Those Outbacks. Not all of them. And it's not the Outback. It's not the one our boss drives.
2: Is it the Forester?
3: It looks like a shoe.
2: Try Subaru Forester. That may be the one you're thinking of. So, yeah. Tim texted in. He said he had an AMC Pacer. Isn't that what they drove in Wayne's World, the AMC Pacer? Or was that a Gremlin?
3: I don't know, but I loved the Gremlin when I was a kid.
2: It was one or the other that they drove in Wayne's World. So, the ugliest car you've ever seen.
3: Okay, hold on. The Crosstrek.
2: Oh, the Crosstrek?
3: I guess this one says Baja. The truck one. If you're driving that, please. Our boss's brother's neighbor drives it. And I said, tell your brother his neighbor's ruining the block.
2: He's ruining.
3: Look at that.
2: Oh, yeah. I've seen those. I don't hate them.
3: What?
2: I mean, I don't hate it.
3: You don't? You like a Cybertruck less than that thing?
2: Yeah.
3: It looks like a shoe.
2: And what was the Ford 4-track? That's like a... It's like an Explorer and a Ranger combined, or an Explorer and an F-150 combined.
3: Probably Ford 4-track.
2: Yeah, the 4-track. All right, Randall said Wayne drove a Gremlin. Ah, the Yugo. Yeah, that was an ugly one. The aluminum van looks like it came out of a Jet. Honda Element. I'm with you, bro. I'm with you on a Honda Element. That thing is filthy. It is.
3: It's a box car too, isn't it?
2: Yeah, it's like the cube. It's like the cube. It's a box car.
3: I'm not a fan of the new Broncos. I wish I was, because I'm a Bronco girl.
2: I mean, they're okay. They're not.
3: They just seem tiny to me.
2: Yeah, they look small.
3: Yeah, I don't know what you're gonna put in there.
2: But the body style's okay.
3: The body style's okay, but it's just not a Bronco.
2: Yeah, like, it doesn't have that Bronco feel.
3: No, you know what? It feels like a 2026 Bronco, like a. As we would say when we were kids, a yuppie Bronco.
2: Right, a yuppie Bronco, yeah. It's a Bronco for people that don't ever drive on gravel.
3: Exactly.
2: It's a Bronco for people that stay on the streets. I've been waiting on this text, a Honda Ridgeline. I tell you what.
3: How do y'all know all these models and makes?
2: Don't pull a Ridgeline up on a construction site.
3: I just don't know what a car is from one to another.
2: Well, Angela texted in, most Nissan Altimas in Memphis look pretty rough. Yeah, but they didn't start that way, Angela.
3: There's no front end or back end. Right. I can't believe how many cars are actually drivable.
2: I know. A Nissan Altima, man, the way they look driving around Memphis, apparently you can't kill them. Because the people driving them around ain't going to work on them. And they ain't got a bumper. Maybe the door is missing. But they're still rolling, boy. Let's see. Somebody texted in, don't like the new Mavericks or the new four-door electric Mustang. Well, there's two words that should never go together.
3: Electric Mustang.
2: Electric Mustang. I don't know what to tell you. 901-203-9898. The ugliest car that you have ever seen is what we're talking about right now. Did you find something?
3: No.
2: Okay.
3: I'm just trying to keep up. I don't know what any of these cars are, so I just keep Googling them.
2: The Geo Metro, that's a little hatchback. Ugly.
3: Oh, it's not as bad as a Tracker.
2: No. Oh. Man, on the one hand, the Trackers are ugly. On the other hand, a lot of times you see a Tracker coming, you knew a pretty girl was in it.
3: That's my point. I knew too many big boys driving those.
2: Oh.
3: Yeah.
2: Ooh.
3: Uh-huh.
2: Ooh.

0: Yo, it was terrible. Yeah, it was like, I won't say who, but a buddy of mine who went to college football and came home, he was like, and this is, you know, when you didn't have NIL money.
1: Right.
0: All of a sudden, he had a new car, and he was happy about it. Then he shows up in a Geo Tracker, and I could not stop laughing. It's like, dude, no. That's what you got?
1: That's what you picked.
0: No, that's what the football scholarship got you. Awesome.
1: You should have gone to a different school.
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4: And those trouble spots have cleared. All lanes back open. 40 eastbound just outside Hollywood Street. Looks like Thomas Street north and south is back up to a speed limit right, getting you to and from Stage Avenue. And Sam Cooper Boulevard's cleared back up, heading westbound at East Parkway. Live at the traffic center, I'm Adersico.
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8: Here's your forecast from News Channel 3. Heat advisories and watches will be in effect all week long. Highs in the mid-90s. Many heat index values could top 105. Dangerous heat for the week ahead. Please be careful. I'm News Channel 3's Todd Demers.
15: I just wanted to tell you guys how much I love that y'all are live and local.
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1: We're in the knockout round now in the World Cup. The group stage is over. And today, knockout play will start with Brazil versus Japan.
2: Have you watched much soccer?
1: I have not watched very much of it. Every time I want to go watch it, it's not on.
2: I feel the same way. So I've been watching just replays.
1: Right.
2: And I guess I watched the last USA game that was... wasn't their last one. It was the last one they won.
1: Right.
2: But I feel like now that we're getting to the brackets, I might have a little more, you know, excitement going on here.
1: Now that we're into knockout play?
2: Yeah.
1: Winner go home style?
2: Yeah.
1: Also today at 3:30 in the afternoon, Germany and Paraguay. 8 o'clock tonight, the Netherlands and Morocco. Yeah, Danny printed me off a bracket. So here's what I know right now. France, Argentina, Spain, Brazil, and the Netherlands are the best teams playing yet. We'll see if Brazil can get past Japan today. But those are they're saying the best teams are in the World Cup this year. The USA's proven pretty good, though. You know?
2: Yeah, I don't know, though. The USA, I guess each group was... designed to be fair.
1: Right.
2: I'm assuming, right?
1: Uh-huh.
2: Because we don't want to knock out any good teams. We don't want to... So they didn't put all the good teams in one group and all the bad teams in another group. Right.
1: Right.
2: So now my question is, all of these foreigners that we have over here that are loving America, do they come back? Or did many, many more wait to see if their team... came to the brackets.
1: That's what
2: the knockout.
1: I think that there's a group of them that came when they guaranteed games were going to play with the tentative plan of staying if their team made it in. And then I think there's a lot of them that are coming. Hey, if we get into the group play get into the knockout play, then we'll come on over.
2: All right. Let's just see. Let's say we want to go to match 101 because the United States makes it to it. It's the ones right before the final.
1: Okay.
2: Match 101.
1: All right.
2: World Cup 2026 tickets.
1: All right. Ooh, that's going to be pricey. That's going to be a pricey one.
2: $2,700 to $8,000.
1: And they've already set an attendance record for the World Cup this year.
2: Mm-hmm.
1: At 3,605,000 fans attended the game through 60 games with 44 games left to play. The previous attendance record was set in the 94 World Cup that was just under 3.6 million fans. Now we've got just over 3.6 million fans. Now they heard about the United States and that ranch dressing and...
2: they're like, I'm coming over.
1: Gotta have it.
2: All right, now I look to see... the average ticket price, I don't want it for World Cup. That's not what I wrote. I already did that. For the Super Bowl.
1: Yeah, those are pretty close to that, I would think. $3,000.
2: 75 to 8,000.
1: Yeah.
2: They start at 7,500. I'm going to a final FIFA match before I'm going to Super Bowl.
1: Really?
2: I can go to Super Bowl anytime.
1: That's a good point. That's a good point.
2: If I had all the money in the world and could buy a ticket to anything,
1: yeah.
2: Why would you? To me, it's the 250th birthday of the United States, has the World Cup. The place is going nuts. Everyone loves us. We love our country again and realizing how awesome everything is. I want to be in the middle of it.
1: Right. You make a good point.
2: I'll even...
1: As opposed to a Super Bowl where a Steelers fan is throwing beer at you.
2: Right. Now, let's say USA doesn't even make it. You don't think I could get online and get a Norway jersey and start rowing? I can learn how to row. I'll row wherever you want me to row.
1: It looks like you could just join in.
2: I know.
1: And just look around and do it.
2: We've always talked about going to a different football game as a different fan every time.
1: Right.
2: And we went down to see my... niece at Florida State, we all had Seminoles jerseys on and had a blast.
1: Mm-hmm.
2: And people take care of you. And then you can put on Ole Miss stuff and go to the Grove, go to Tennessee as that fan. Well, how fun would it be at one of those matches?
1: To be an adopted Norwegian.
2: Yeah. I would do it. Yeah. When else could you do it?
1: Never. You're exactly right. This is a once in a lifetime opportunity.
2: And just with the atmosphere of everything going on. I've never seen so many foreigners come and love our country. What I think is funny is how much we're realizing how the rest of the world looks at us.
1: Right.
2: And how much we're finally realizing that the media is BS.
1: Yep. And then it definitely points it. Like all of the European media and stuff saying that America is terrible. You're going to die if you go over there. It's a war zone with everybody carrying guns with blue hair. And you know what I mean? And then they get over here and it's, well, hey, darling, you want a refill in that sweet tea?
2: Yeah. Well,
1: and it's like, yes, ma'am, I do.
2: The Australians on our beaches are cracking me up because they're like, this beach is as beautiful as Australia's beaches. And we're told that we have the most beautiful beaches. And he's like, oh my God, this is the most beautiful beach. And then it's like, okay, dude, get off the beach and leave the ladies for some other guys, okay? Because right. Now you're an Australian with that Australian accent on the beach. We have no chance.
1: And they thought it was just going to be oil covered with oily ducks everywhere. With ducks. You know what I mean?
2: Everybody out there, they all kind of come running out with Dawn. Right. I'm here to save the ducks.

0: Danny.
1: Well, you told us a few years ago you wear the same underwear 3 days in a row.
0: And Country Corey.
2: Apparently, when you go to allow a child to use a hairbrush on the dog, your wife freaks out.
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1: All right, the Rolling Stones are giving us another taste of their upcoming studio album. It's called Foreign Tongues. The release of two brand new tracks, Jealous Lover and Divine Intervention.
2: Okay.
1: This will be the rock band's 25th studio album. Okay. Robert Smith of The Cure is on Divine Intervention.
2: Oh, how about that?
1: Here's this one. Here.

0: I'm going to fast forward a little bit just so we can see Robert Smith comes in at all.
1: Okay. I mean, it's not terrible.
0: No, it's not terrible.
1: It's a great lyric, though.
0: Maybe he is just singing back up.
1: Divine intervention is out of the question. That's a pretty good lyric.

0: don't cry. Okay, so they're saying here, Smith's contribution blends seamlessly into the track. The collaboration marks one of the several high-profile guest appearances on Foreign Tongues. The upcoming album also includes contributions from Paul McCartney, Steve Winwood, Chad Smith, and the late Charlie Watts.
1: Wow.
0: Now, here's the other one that came out today. It's called Jealous Lover. And I can't... This beginning sounds like someone else to me. And I cannot figure it out. 901-203-9898. If you hear what I'm hearing...

0: All right, our Rick's Powder Coating text line. Ken says, sounds like the music from Boy George on steroids. Bill Green says he hears Beast of Burden. 1260 says, definitely sounds like the Rolling Stones to me at the beginning. I think it does, but it was that high voice I could not pick up on. I just know that high voice.
1: It was Mick Jagger, wasn't it?
0: Yeah, it was Mick Jagger. But I'm just saying, it just reminded me of another band, and I figured it out. And but if y'all aren't going to be very familiar with it, it's going to be just, no, me in my own little life, in my own little world.
1: Right.
0: The Scissor Sisters.
1: Ah.
0: You a big fan of the Scissor Sisters?
1: I'm a huge fan.
0: You know, I love the Scissor Sisters. So does Dave Grohl, but that doesn't matter. But here's what I was hearing. Do I have two things playing?
1: Yes. The Rolling Stones are still going. You can't stop them, man.
0: Okay, here you go. No dancing today.
2: Don't feel like dancing. Yeah. I see how you heard that.

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1: Florida man is on the run right now, Danny, after he tried to steal steak and brisket from a grocery store. He was stuffing them down his pants.
2: I don't get it.
1: Stuffing? What do you mean?
2: How do you do that?
1: How you stuff them down your pants?
2: Yeah.
1: I guess you wear pants that are a little large. Get the tight roll on the bottom and fill her up. Here's the owner of the store.
3: Big pants. I think they're like made for stealing, you know? He has them blocked at the bottom so it doesn't go through. Came over here, looked around to see if anybody was looking, and he shoved it in his pants. He ended up going across the street to Publix. One of my employees was on break and saw all the rest of the stuff that he had.
4: Brisket, wine.
3: Called the cops, and we got everything back. He ran off after we got the stuff back. By the time the cops got there, he was gone. But they have a good description. They have the video, and I'm sure he's on foot somewhere.
1: Are you going to tell the other customers that this meat item was previously in a man's pants?
2: No. You're just going to have it rewrapped, or you just take it home. But what I want to know is, was he going to show up to his party and say, I got these out of my pants?
1: I got the meat, y'all. I got the pants meat.
2: Somebody like that, I just don't understand what they could do with it after.
1: After?
2: I mean, do you have a stove, an oven? Do you have something to cook that meat with?
1: Put them in the freezer, man.
2: No, but do you have a freezer?
1: Well, I mean, if you're stealing that much meat, you're either going to freeze it, cook it, or give it away, right?
2: I don't know. I'm not going to the store and stealing meat. Yeah, I can tell you that.
1: Yeah. What are you going to the store to steal?
2: Not meat. Anything, but maybe some booze. But I'm not putting meat down my pants.
1: Right? So weird. Hey, I mean, I guess when the klepto urge hits, you got to put it somewhere, right?
2: No, you just put it in the bag and not scan it.
1: Yeah, that would be an easier way to do it.
2: Yeah, I'm not
1: stuffing it down my pants. You're still going to get caught either way, so... Just do the one, get caught in the way that makes sense the best.
2: And less humiliating. Now you're old steak pants.
1: Now you got a nickname and everything. 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
2: Yeah, because we're going to celebrate this country's 250 years, so we're going to let you do it a little early. 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
6: All those crash scenes gone by the wayside. We're left with a little bit of merge madness. Midtown 240 hitting south just off 40 westbound. A quick tap of the brakes on the north side of town. And we have that road work in the right lane. White Station Road hitting southbound at Keensay Road. Live at the Traffic Center, I'm Andrew Sico.
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21: We talk a lot here about ultra-processed foods and the many ways in which they can negatively impact your health. They've been linked to weight gain, obesity, type 2 diabetes, cardiovascular disease, even cancer. And now a new study out of UCSF found that high ultra-processed food intake was associated with something called intramuscular fat, which is exactly what it sounds like. That's fat inside your muscles, which can cause them to become weaker. Now, in this particular study, the researchers noticed more wear and tear and pain in people's knees because of weakened thigh muscles. Cutting back on ultra-processed foods isn't easy. The CDC estimates at least half the calories in our diet come from ultra-processed foods. But if you're looking to eat cleaner, cutting out sugar-sweetened beverages, that may be the best number one thing you can do to try and get started. I'm Dr. Sanjay Gupta, helping you live a better life.
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22: Here's your forecast for News Channel 3. Heat advisories and watches will be in effect all week long. Highs in the mid-90s, many heat index values could top 105. Dangerous heat for the week ahead. Please be careful. I'm News Channel 3's Todd Demers.
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1: Here we are, calling people up at random.
2: See if we can keep them on the phone for 10 ridiculous survey questions, and they cannot hear me.
25: Hello?
1: Good morning, sir. My name is Corey. I'm with the United States Census Bureau. We're doing nationwide consumer surveys this year, and I'm calling everybody in your area code to get you to participate in a 10-question anonymous consumer survey. This is not a sales call.
25: Yeah, I'm taking my kids out right now. How important is this?
1: It's an official call.
25: Oh, okay.
1: Okay.
25: Yes.
1: Great. Yep. Thank you so much. We'll keep it very brief. Do you use smart home technology?
25: Yes, we do.
1: All right. And when was the last time you had your oil changed?
25: Oh, I don't know. My husband does it. Okay. So maybe 2 months ago.
1: All right.
25: Or maybe two years ago. I don't know.
1: When did you find out mosquitoes find you delicious?
25: I guess when I was 10 at camp.
1: 10 years old?
25: Camp? Okay. Yeah.
1: Okay, 10. Great. Do you consider your ears a smoke detector?
25: What kind of questions are these, sir?
1: Survey questions.
25: Oh, okay. I pass, I guess. Okay. I don't know.
1: How often do people regret letting you handle it your way?
25: Oh, all the time.
1: All the time?
25: Awful. Yeah.
1: And do you believe Sally should sell seashells somewhere else?
25: Oh, I'm sorry. Who is this?
1: My name is Corey, operator number 6911.
25: Yeah, Corey, I think this is a scam call. I don't know about you, but I don't know what you're asking me, and you sound a little weird and off, and I don't know if they just let you out of the institution or something, but I'm going to let you go.
1: Have you ever licked a Himalayan salt lamp?
25: No, I'm sorry. I don't want to answer your questions anymore. I don't want to be rude, but I'm going to hang up now.
2: She thinks you're a creep.
1: Hey, little girl.
2: Hey, what are you doing? I don't understand. The ears are smoke detectors.
1: Ears are smoke detectors? Because you can hear it.
2: smoke detector detectors. I missed the detectors detectors. I thought you were stuttering.
0: Got an idea for a senseless survey question?
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25: That was painful.
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1: What did you learn today, Danny?
2: That there are people out there that actually believe that they could be named more than one type of grandma.
1: That you could be grandma, granny, nana.
2: No, you can't be, Mimi. But people out there think they can be.
1: At first, when we were talking about that earlier, I was like, yeah, you can. Sure you can. But then the more you got to explain in your point of view on it, I'm like, you know, it would be confusing if I had four grandkids and they all called me something different and they were all at the house together.
2: Right. That's my only thing. Like, I get, like, if they're separate families, you know? Right. So maybe this family calls you this and this. But if you're around each other all the time, these kids have got to come up with one name, right?
1: We got to get organized here.
2: I know. Okay, so what does Michael call you now?
1: Pappy.
2: Okay. And it was Margo who was getting the...
1: Yeah. Sophie calls Margo Grammy, and then he's saying...

0: Grampy.
1: Grampy.
0: He's two, so he's not quite at Grammy yet.
1: But we will get to Grammy, right?
0: I think we will. I think he just feels like he has to put a P in a grandparent name.
1: I get that. And, you know, kids just say the funniest, like, watch a kid try and say popsicle.
0: But, oh, that's great.
1: But she doesn't want everybody calling her Grammy, and then all of a sudden he's just calling her Grampy, right?
0: I don't believe so, but I don't think she's going to stop him either.
1: No, not stop him at two, but stop him at five.
0: Everybody's going to be calling her Grammy, so he'll naturally...
1: Just, yes.
0: Work into it, you know what I mean?
1: I also see if you have, like, blended families, or, like, if you had kids 15 years apart.
0: Right.
1: There could be name number two. So I'm not totally against it. I'm just saying you can't sit around the Thanksgiving table and have four different names for one person. Right. It's not going to work.
0: It is going to get confusing. It is going to get confusing.
1: What did you learn?
0: What did I learn today? I learned that there are an awful lot of Bluetooth speakers on the side of a mountain in California with no explanation as to how they got there.
1: And they look weird. They're like, they don't look like a regular Bluetooth speaker.
0: Yeah, it's not the one you break out at parties and stuff.
1: Right.
0: When you want to hear some music. It's weird looking solar. They're almost stuck in the ground.
1: Yeah, and then the top of them almost look like if you took off the black part of a speaker.
0: You know what they look like to me? They look like the solar lights you put along your sidewalk.
1: Mm-hmm.
0: They look like a flattened version of one of those.
1: Yes, they do.
0: So, there we look at us learning stuff.
1: Right? Those solar lights, too, are the bomb. Did a bomb bomb.
0: Ross Turner is coming in next. He has got tickets for you to win it, to go to Minute Work and Toad in the Wet Sprocket at Bank Plus Amphitheater July 22nd. He's also going to give you two chances to see Styx and Chicago on the Windy Cities Tour in Phoenix.
2: 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Hey!
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4: All those crash scenes gone by the wayside. We're left with a little bit of merge madness. Midtown 240 hitting south just off 40 westbound. A quick tap of the brakes on the north side of town. And we have that road work in the right lane. White Station Road hitting southbound at Keensay Road. Live at the Traffic Center, I'm Andrew Sico.
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11: You know, it's funny, when I think back to what the typical American dinner looked like when you and I were kids, there's usually some kind of meat featured at the center of the plate. Vegetables are there, but often thought of as a side dish. More and more, though, we are coming to realize that a plant-based diet, with little or no meat even, is going to be a healthier way to eat for just about everyone. New study out of the University of Hawaii Cancer Center found that eating a high-quality plant-rich diet that includes whole grains, vegetables, and fruits may prevent cognitive impairment even when people start that diet in their late 50s and 60s. Yeah, it's important to make sure you're getting enough protein, fats, complex carbohydrates. Just because you cut out or even cut back on meat, though, is not a license to eat whatever you want. Focus on eating whole, real foods. I'm Dr. Sanjay Gupta, helping you live a better life.
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21: Here's your forecast for News Channel 3. Heat advisories and watches will be in effect all week long. Highs in the mid-90s, many heat index values could top 105. Dangerous heat for the week ahead. Please be careful. I'm News Channel 3's Todd Demers.
1: Danny. So I hang up the phone, and I'm laughing, and they're like, you're a sick bitch.
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Ooh, it's going to be a hot one. We're talking heat indexes in 110. Why not? We're going into 4th of July, although, hey, somebody's waking up this week and looking at their hands and being like, look, I got all 10 fingers, not knowing that by the end of the week, they're only going to have 9. Not me. It can't happen to me. No, it can't happen to you, but it's happening to somebody. Playing the odds. Someone's going to Baptist Memorial. I'm saying it now. Don't let it be you. Coming up on the Max, I got tickets to Toad the Wet Sprocket and Men at Work. Yeah, I got those. Yeah, I got more chances to see Chicago and Styx and a whole lot more all coming up.

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0: As someone who's been married nearly 25 years, I'll tell you, there's a lot of great things about having a spouse. And according to a new study out of the University of Miami Health System, marriage might even be linked to a lower risk of cancer. Why? Well, the researchers said people who are married are less likely to engage in risky behavior. They're more likely to get a nudge to go to regular preventive medicine appointments and screenings. And they have a partner to share the load of family obligations, household chores, and finances. No one is saying you should get married in the pursuit of better health. But if you are single, how can you build a strong support system to maybe get some of these same benefits? 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I'm Dr. Sanjay Gupta, helping you live a better life.
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19: Here's your forecast from News Channel 3. Heat advisory in effect this afternoon. Temperatures in the low to mid 90s. Heat index values nearing 105. Dangerously hot weather is expected to linger for much of the week ahead. I'm News Channel 3 weather expert Todd Demers.
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Maximum Rock from Memphis 98 won the Max last night. Seeing it in theaters, Jackass, the best and the last. I gotta be honest with you, it was a blast. I think the last time I laughed that hard in the theater was when I watched the last Jackass movies. There's something about being in a movie theater and then just hearing people just bawl out laughing, even when you're not, and it makes you laugh even more. But it was great. It was fun. The fact that I'm not going to tell you too much, but it just started out with Johnny Knoxville shooting himself with a gun wearing a bulletproof vest, like, which is like the initial first stunt that he did that kind of put him on the map. They showed that one. This was obviously something they couldn't put in some past movies or in on television. Damn sure not television, but it was great. Ryan Dunn, showing him, the late Ryan Dunn. Steve-O, still absolutely disgusting. All I can say is laxative twister. Seeing Johnny Knoxville kind of cry as he talked about this really is the last one. And they're all just seeing all these guys with gray hair and just haggard faces after all the crap they've done. It was kind of like saying goodbye to like your teenage years and childhood. I'm telling you right now, when that CKY and all that came out, I remember I put one of my friends in a shopping cart and we went to, it was a Publix parking lot in high school, and I pushed him out, like it was like a kind of a 2-foot drop out of the parking lot into like an auto zone that was right next door, and I pushed him and he fell out and he sprained his ankle, and then we were supposed to play like our school rival that day and he couldn't, and I ended up getting in trouble with the coaches and stuff like that. But yeah, like there's a reason why they say don't do these stunts at the beginning and the end. And there's another reason why we don't. Listen, this made me wish, seeing Jackass last night, that the drive-in movie theater was still open, where they could do like a Jackass Jamboree and they show like you watch all five of them, like the first one all the way through this last one. And then, I don't know, you're hanging out in the parking lot. People are mooning each other, maybe jumping off cars into tables like the Bills Mafia. That could have been a thing, man. It really... I'll also say this. If you go in the theaters to see this, half the movie is already stuff that you've already seen. So, it is the greatest hits that you can watch on YouTube, but it's good to be in the theater watching that. Meanwhile, Young Washington out this week, and 2 weeks away from The Odyssey. Counting down to that one.

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temperature forecast from News Channel 3. Heat advisory in effect this afternoon. Temperatures in the low to mid-90s. Heat index values nearing 105. Dangerously hot weather is expected to linger for much of the week ahead. I'm News Channel 3 weather expert Todd Demers.

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10: A better life with Dr. Sanjay Gupta.
11: When you need your body to perform, but some of your muscles are having trouble, other muscles can sometimes help compensate. This is a great thing short-term. But long-term, it can lead to serious and even chronic aches and pains. So if you've got nagging stiffness or irritation somewhere, don't push through it. Try to figure out why it's happening and how you can correct it. Strength and conditioning specialist Dana Santa says, performing exercises at a deliberate tempo makes it easier to notice when the wrong muscles are taking over, and also gives the intended muscles a chance to engage before that compensation kicks in. Dana suggests that starting with primary movement patterns such as squatting, hinging, pushing, pulling, rotating, and core can help make compensation easiest to identify and to address. I'm Dr. Sanjay Gupta, helping you live a better life.
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15: Here's your forecast from News Channel 3. Heat advisory in effect this afternoon. Temperatures in the low to mid 90s. Heat index values nearing 105. Dangerously hot weather is expected to linger for much of the week ahead. I'm News Channel 3 weather expert Todd Demers.

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98.1 The Max, starting another week with John Moran on the team. I keep thinking I'm going to wake up and he's going to be gone. They're going to be traded. They worked out a deal or something like that. But it just doesn't seem to be. If we have him by the end of the week, we might actually have him for next season. Meanwhile, they're actually talking about LeBron and Anthony Davis going to the Warriors to play with Steph Curry and Draymond Green. Like, that's like the rumor right now, which they would have to trade Jimmy Buckets off the team. Would he go to Washington, get that contract off the books for the Warriors? That would be one hell of a send-off. I wouldn't even call that a ring chase. I would just call that, like, I've heard it compared to the Expendables movies. Meanwhile, World Cup heating up now. These are the games that matter. Canada advanced yesterday, win over South Africa, 1-0. Today, Brazil, Japan at noon. Germany, Paraguay at 3:30. And Netherlands, Morocco at 8 o'clock. And don't forget, and you already know, USA and Bosnia taking swings at each other at 7 o'clock on Wednesday.

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Maximum Rock from Memphis, 98.1 The Max. Less than a week of pre-sale, Grand Theft Auto 6 has sold almost 39 million copies and made already $3 billion. And the game hasn't come out yet, and it is not coming out till November 19th. And apparently they're outselling on PlayStation 8-1. It's pretty much, you can pretty much say that Xbox is pretty much dead at this point, right? I mean, the Bethesda deal that was supposed to be Xbox exclusive, now those games are coming out on PlayStation 5 and other platforms. Steam, although your kids probably going to be asking, your grandkids going to be asking for a Steam Deck this coming year, this coming Christmas, rather than a PlayStation or an Xbox. And if you're not familiar with what a Steam Deck is, it's basically just a PC version of Xbox or PlayStation 5, but it's going to cost you a pretty penny. And apparently they're selling out left and right. And we're talking about a game console that costs about $800 at the low end. Are you getting something like that for Christmas? It's out of control, man. It's out of control how expensive video games are now. They used to be just like $200, $100 for NES back in the day. Oh, those were the days.

Here's your forecast from News Channel 3. Heat advisory in effect this afternoon. Temperatures in the low to mid 90s. Heat index values nearing 105. Dangerously hot weather is expected to linger for much of the week ahead. I'm News Channel 3 weather expert Todd Demers.

98.1 The Max, 40 minutes away from your chance to get tickets to see Men at Work and Toe the Web Sprocket at Bank Plus Amphitheater. That's happening this... not this week. Ooh, thank God not this week. July 22nd. Win those tickets coming up on The Max. But your Nooner up next, and we're going down under.

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Maximum Rock from Memphis 98. When the Max Lunch Bell ring, get that fuel, get that fire. Let's knock it out. Time for your Nooner. Going to Australia for it. I'm a fan of this band. They just showed up on my radar. They're from Perth, Australia. They are called Datura 4, D-A-T-U-R-A 4, and then the number 4. They've been around since about 2009. They have a couple albums out right now. They put the first one out in 2015, but they just put a brand new one out. It's called High on the Lowbrow. I already like the vibe of it, but like these guys are like... it's kind of a little bit like Boston, a little bit of Grand Funk Railroad. It's the organ that kind of just really kind of lays it out for it. I'm digging what they're doing, and I don't even see if they've toured with any bands. I don't know if they make it off the continent of Australia, but I mean, I hope they do, man, because I would really like to see this live. You're Nooner today. Datura 4 off the new album High on the Lowbrow. Name of the song, Another Fool's Gate. You're Nooner today on the Max.

It'll make you want to get better at your instruments right there. Datura 4, D-A-T-U-R-A, then the number 4. That's the name of the band, Datura 4, with Another Fool's Gate off the new album, High on the Lowbrow. I wish they toured. Look up the rest of the album. It's a banger for sure. Also from Australia, Men at Work, and win tickets to that show at Bankless Amphitheater later. I'm going to say later this month because it's going to be July. What, in 2 days? Win those tickets about 30 minutes right here on the Max.

0: 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Hell yeah.
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12: When we talk about how much exercise someone should get, current guidelines call for about 150 minutes of moderate intensity exercise or 75 minutes of vigorous intensity exercise every week. New study out of the UK makes a strong case for vigorous exercise if and when you can do it. Now, researchers determined that even little bursts of vigorous exercise can significantly reduce someone's risk of 8 different diseases: dementia, type 2 diabetes, fatty liver disease, chronic respiratory disease, chronic kidney disease, immune-mediated inflammatory diseases, major cardiovascular events, and atrial fibrillation. We're not talking about complicated training programs here. Just work with what you can into your everyday life. If you are breathless and unable to speak in complete sentences, then you've hit the mark. I'm Dr. Sanjay Gupta, helping you live a better life.
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27: Here's your forecast from News Channel 3. Heat advisory in effect this afternoon. Temperatures in the low to mid 90s. Heat index values nearing 105. Dangerously hot weather is expected to linger for much of the week ahead. I'm News Channel 3 weather expert Todd Demers.
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98.1 The Max. Apparently, Chattanoogans spent $1.3 million on OnlyFans last year. If you want, you want to know how much Memphians spent on OnlyFans last year? $3.1 million, which, that, I mean, triple what Chattanooga spent on it. And by the way, triple what Shelby County spent on OnlyFans last year. Nashville, Davidson County, $9.6 million. I don't know how they get these figures right there, but not, that's a lot of feet pics. Look, if you want to see my feet, you don't have to give me that much money. It's look, I'll give you a discount rate. All right? I got hairy knuckles. What can I say? Up next on The Max, not going to cost you anything. Two win tickets to see Men at Work at Bank Bliss Amphitheater. That's next on The Max.

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98.1 The Max. You know what you're doing July 22nd. It's a Wednesday. Well, one of you are. One of you and a special friend, maybe a spouse, maybe partner, something in between. Your chance right now to go see Men at Work of Toad the Wet Sprocket and special guest Shonen Knife. Shonen Knife, which I looked up. It looks like a Korean, Japanese pop punk band from Osaka opening up for all that. Cool. Hey, show up early. Show up on time. See the openers. You never know if they're going to be your new favorite thing. Right now, Men at Work and Toad the Wet Sprocket tickets. They're on sale now. 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

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Heartbreaking news in the NFL world. Former running back and Titan, Chris Johnson. Guy was an all-pro, three-time Pro Bowler, offensive player of the year, I believe in like 2008 or 9. Diagnosed with ALS, Lou Gehrig's disease, at the age of 39. Doctors diagnosed him with sporadic ALS, which is like the most common form of it when you, there's like no known family history. He said he was working out, you know, and then just started feeling weak in his right arm and then went and got went to the doctor and they got diagnosed with this. Remember, this was like the ice bucket challenge, which what was that, like 12 years ago now? By the way, the second time, Eric Dane, the actor from Euphoria and Grey's Anatomy, he just passed away back in February from ALS. Dude, it really is maybe one of the most horrific diseases there are out there. Like, your brain is fully active, but your body is the thing that deteriorates. It's cruel. It's a cruel disease. But, there's nothing. I mean, I don't know if they're doing like a GoFundMe or anything like that. I mean, we just hope they find cures to this stuff. I don't care if it's mRNA. I'd take a vaccine to the temple if I knew I wasn't getting something like that. So heart goes out to the family for sure, man. This Day in Music History coming up next on The Max.

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A lot happens every single day. And in the past, why, it's time for this day in music history. 1967. Keith Richards was found guilty of allowing his house to be used for the illegal smoking of cannabis. Say it ain't so. He was sentenced to 1 year in jail and an $850 fine. Given a prison number, the whole nine. Of course, I mean, he was given 3 months in jail for the drug charges and might have been the greatest advertising for the band up until that point. 1975, you're hearing him. Tim Buckley died of an overdose of heroin and morphine at the age of 28. The tragedy in that family. He had nine albums, including 1972, Greeting from L.A. 1988, Brenda Ritchie, the wife of Lionel Ritchie at the time, was arrested in Beverly Hills, California after allegedly hitting him and a young woman she found in bed with him. Which, you face charges for that? Come on. She got $5,000 bail, and the charges were eventually dropped. I don't know. If you catch someone cheating, I mean, as long as the punches are being thrown in the bed at them, I feel like that's a wash. As long as they're just fists. Just fists. No weapons. 1999, Michael Jackson suffered severe bruising after falling about 50 feet when a bridge during their on their stage setup collapsed in Munich's Olympic Stadium. He was singing Earth Song at the time. 2000, Eminem's mother went to court claiming defamation of character. $10 million lawsuit. Well, civil suit. She was taking exception to the fact that it was a line. It's like, my mother smokes more dope than I do in that song, My Name Is. By the way, that was probably the nicest thing he said about his mom on any of his albums. They ended up settling out of court for $25,000. Go from $10 million down to $25,000. 2004, Courtney Love was reprimanded by a Los Angeles judge, Judge Melissa Jackson, after turning up 5 hours late for her hearing. It's very Courtney Love to show up 5 hours late for court. It was single charge of disorderly conduct, and she was ordered to pay the victim's bills, join a drug program, and to, quote, stay out of trouble. All right. 2019, former Guns N' Roses drummer Steven Adler was taken to hospital after stabbing himself. Jeez. That guy, seeing him on Celebrity Rehab kind of hurt. You know, but like, I mean, he was kicked out of Guns N' Roses and because of his drug issues. By the way, alive and well at 61 and touring with his solo band, Adler's Appetite. And in 2022, back in court, R. Kelly was sentenced to 30 years in prison for using his celebrity status to sexually abuse children and women. Y'all killing me, man. Yeah. And by the way, you know what it is? He finally went to jail for the charges that he should have been going to jail for in like 2007. Drip, drip, drip, gonna pee on you. That's this day in music history right here on the Max.

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15: When you need your body to perform, but some of your muscles are having trouble, other muscles can sometimes help compensate. This is a great thing short term, but long term it can lead to serious and even chronic aches and pains. So if you've got nagging stiffness or irritation somewhere, don't push through it. Try to figure out why it's happening and how you can correct it. Strength and conditioning specialist Dana Santa says, performing exercises at a deliberate tempo makes it easier to notice when the wrong muscles are taking over, and also gives the intended muscles a chance to engage before that compensation kicks in. Dana suggests that starting with primary movement patterns such as squatting, hinging, pushing, pulling, rotating, and core can help make compensation easiest to identify and to address. I'm Dr. Sanjay Gupta, helping you live a better life.
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19: Here's your forecast from News Channel 3. Heat advisory in effect this afternoon. Temperatures in the low to mid-90s. Heat index values nearing 105. Dangerously hot weather is expected to linger for much of the week ahead. I'm News Channel 3 weather expert Todd Demers.
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Maximum Rock from Memphis, 98.1 The Max. Good news today. If you needed to go to court for, I don't know, a ticket or a charge or something, maybe even tomorrow, apparently the Shelby County Health Department has ordered the closing of the Criminal Justice Center at 201 Poplar due to, quote, imminent health hazards. They posted signs and kicked everybody out. And now they got to fix, clean, do whatever to get 201 Poplar. This is like, this is the basically the courthouse before they open back up. And they're not saying how long it's going to take to fix that up. I'm kind of curious what it is. It's not like anthrax or anything like that. I also love that the Memphis courthouse has like the same health score as a rundown food truck. What are we doing, man? You know what it is? They need to build a new one, and they've been talking about it for years. 201's just a mess, man. But yeah, good news for you. If you got to go to court early tomorrow morning, don't take off until you know.

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98-1 the Mags. Brazil beating Japan 2-1. They'll face the winner of the Ivory Coast-Norway game, which is tomorrow at noon. Germany-Paraguay up next at 3:30. 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
14: I don't know about you, but my social media feeds are flooded with lotions and potions and gadgets, all promising to unlock different components of longevity. But if you log off, take a step back from all the hype, you'll find that the actual keys to a longer, healthier life are hiding in plain sight. There are four of them. Number one, nutrition. The Mediterranean diet really is the gold standard. Number two, exercise. You should be getting 150 minutes of moderate intensity exercise or 75 minutes of vigorous intensity exercise every week, plus strength training and stretching. Number three, sleep. Sleep is when your body and your brain repair themselves. You should be getting 7 to 9 hours a night. And finally, number four, often gets forgotten, socialization. It's not a bonus. It's a necessity for a healthy life, finding a sense of community, purpose, and belonging. I'm Dr. Sanjay Gupta, helping you live a better life.
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18: Here's your forecast from News Channel 3. Heat advisory in effect this afternoon. Temperatures in the low to mid-90s. Heat index values nearing 105. Dangerously hot weather is expected to linger for much of the week ahead. I'm News Channel 3 weather expert Todd Demers.
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98.1 The Max. Apparently, another gambling scandal is hitting the NBA. Former players Malik Beasley and Ed Davis are among six defendants that were indicted today for charges related to an alleged sports gambling scheme. Apparently, Malik Beasley lost millions of dollars gambling during his 9-year career. Where they are tracking him, apparently he was shedding rebounds. Like, you could do, like, in-game bets. Like, all of a sudden, like, you're at the halfway point, and you're like, I think he's going to get two, three rebounds in the other half. You can place those bets. And the players were knowing exactly what everybody was betting, and they noticed a trend over a 4-game period where all of a sudden, I guess he wasn't getting the rebounds. But, by the way, getting a guy just based on rebounds is just kind of telling you how much they're dissecting and looking at these numbers. They can kind of look at trends and then figure out, oh, you must be cheating. And this is, by the way, this is the second bust so far this year, which involved a bunch of coaches earlier this year when the FBI came down on them. So does this amount to anything? I have no, you know what, the true criminals are at the top of the league that do these partnerships with these betting apps. Those guys don't get in trouble. They literally put the apple from the tree right in front of you and tell you not to eat it. And then when someone eats it, they're like, that's all, you're in trouble now.

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8: Here's your forecast from News Channel 3. Heat advisory in effect this afternoon. Temperatures in the low to mid 90s. Heat index values nearing 105. Dangerously hot weather is expected to linger for much of the week ahead. I'm News Channel 3 weather expert Todd Demers.
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98 on the Max. They ain't joking with these heat index for the rest of the week, man. It's going to be brutal. Feels like 110 degrees out tomorrow. The only kind of thing that sucks about it and is kind of beneficial is that we'll get a cool off. But they're talking about on and off thunderstorms starting Wednesday all through into next week. That's going to be the 4th of July weekend. You got to be kidding me, man. I'd rather it hot without the rain. Come on, dude. But I feel like we're threatened with this every 4th of July around this time of year. So maybe if it's good enough for Saturday for the fireworks and we get a break from that, I think we'll make out like bandits. Ditch up next. I'm Ross. I'll have more chances for you to get tickets to Men at Work at the Bank Plus Amphitheater with Toad the Wed Sprocket. That is happening July 22nd. Tickets are on sale now. But win them on your lunch break tomorrow. I'm Ross. Be safe. Be secure. If you're going to be stupid, take pictures for the grandkids. Love you.

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The American Woman, the Guess Who. 98 won the Max. Maximum Rock from Memphis. Guess Who? It's your buddy Ditch. Yeah, yeah, well, you know, I've never heard of you either, so we're even. Here's something we can all agree on, though. Skynyrd sounds mighty fine.

0: How about Country Corey and Danny this morning? Starting your day off every morning here on 98.1 The Max. Here's a little sample of what happened this morning.
1: A script for a St. Elmo's Fire sequel is in the works. So, Rob Lowe says that the script is in the works. They're working on it right now. Here was him on the Kelly Clarkson Show.
2: Excited, okay? Because I think that the reason that St. Elmo's continues to mean a lot to people is it's such a great snapshot. Oh my God, look at that outfit! Oh boy,
3: I love
2: it. It's such a snapshot of your 20s, and I think a movie about people debating whether they should be called grandpa is probably a good idea.
3: Yeah.
1: Sure it is. Well, I mean, St. Elmo's Fire was an iconic movie.
4: It did terrible at the box office.
1: Yeah, it didn't do real well there.
4: But all the 80s movies that we love did terrible at the box office.
1: But that run on VHS, boy.
4: It was great. I would be surprised if Judd Nelson has agreed to this. They say everybody's coming back, but I'm surprised if Ally Sheedy does it.
1: Yeah. Well, you know Andrew McCarthy wants to.
4: He's got nothing better to do.
1: Oh, you know he's sitting on go for this. This is like the high school reunion with the one kid that can't get anybody to answer the phone.
4: That is. Andrew McCarthy has been so sad the last 10 years trying to get back with his pals.
1: I mean, he thought a documentary was a good idea. He thought a documentary is a sure way to do it. I tell you what, if Molly Ringwald had been involved in St. Elmo's Fire, she would not do this.
4: No. She doesn't seem to do much unless it's on Broadway.
1: Right. She's definitely not going to relive the 80s. So.
4: And I don't know. I mean, the movie was great. Had a great, you know, storyline. What are we going to come back now? And
1: do what?
4: If you can make it like Top Gun Maverick, I'm here for it.
1: I don't see how they're going to do that because there's no airplanes in this one. There's no mission in, you know what I mean? There's no save the world element to St. Elmo's Fire. It was a bunch of kids trying to figure out how to be sober. So what, we're going to show the movie 30 years later, 40 years later, and hey, we're old and sober? That's going to be terribly exciting.
4: Well, I don't know. It wasn't really about being sober as much as it was about what to do after high school, right?
1: Or college. After college, yeah. But, you know, they were partying and there was that whole element of the movie. That, you know, be like, hey, we're not doing that anymore because we're old now.
4: Yeah, I think they may have waited way too long for this. but what they're going to be, you know, Rob Lowe is being serious about saying they're going to sit around and say what they want to be called as grandpa. Can we get over that, please?
1: Get over what?
4: I think it's just the age I'm at. Like, I'm tired of that being a topic.
1: Oh, what you want to be called as your grandparent name?
4: Yes. Is it because of my age?
1: Well, it's because of your kids' ages, because your kids are nowhere near having kids' age, so you don't want to hear about it. But in 10 years, 15 years, it's going to be something you want to talk about.
4: But that's what I'm saying. Why is everybody bringing this up? Is it because of my age and they're all becoming grandparents?
1: Yeah, I think so.
4: But when did this all become like you get to choose your grandparent name?
1: Well, it turns out it's not working out so well. It turns out that's not, I mean, I chose an easy name, Pappy, but my wife cannot get called Grammy for anything. She gets called Grampy.
4: Grampy?
1: Yeah. That's what the boy's going to call her, so.
4: But he's not the first. What does Sophie call her?
1: Grammy.
4: First gets to choose, and it's over.
1: Well, I mean, unless the other one calls you something else, and then what are you going to do?
4: That's not her name. You can't have more than one grandma name.
1: I don't know the rules.
4: Those are the rules. You can't have more than one grandma name.
1: You don't know the rules. You're nowhere near being a grandparent.
4: Wow. I know at your house it would seem normal. After what I've experienced this weekend, I know that seems normal to you to have more than one grandparent name. But you're not allowed to.
1: Okay.
4: In the real world.
1: Oh, great.
4: Well. In the non-Dungeons & Dragons world. You can't have more than one.
1: There's nobody out there that's got more than one grandparent.
4: There's no way. And look, prove me wrong. I'm good with this.
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12: Here's your forecast from News Channel 3. Heat advisory in effect this afternoon. Temperatures in the low to mid 90s. Heat index values nearing 105. Dangerously hot weather is expected to linger for much of the week ahead. I'm News Channel 3 weather expert Todd Demers.
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Oh, yeah. Song two. Ed Davis is a name you may or may not recognize wearing a Grizzlies uniform. What did he wear? 32. He sat on the bench a lot, though. I don't really think he got a lot of court time. But he has been charged in this gambling scandal in the NBA. And essentially what's happened with Ed Davis is he supposedly, allegedly, according to the report, gave Malik Beasley kind of instructions when the two met during the Minnesota Timberwolves time in the 2020-2021 season. He basically, Beasley moved on to the Milwaukee Bucks, and prosecutors say Ed Davis would guide Beasley on how to tweak his game performances to pay off in sports betting. Oh boy. Now we're smoking. There's Boston and 98.1 the

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1: We were talking about having more than one grandparent name.
2: This is one thing I will not.
1: This is a hill you're going to die on, huh?
2: This is the hill I'm going to die on. Yes. You cannot convince me that you can have more than one grandparent name. There's no way. There's no way. You can't. It is a rule in that has been chiseled into stone from back in the day. It's in the Declaration of Independence.
1: Is it now?
2: It's in the Bill of Rights, and it's in Murphy's Law.
1: Casey texted him, my mother-in-law has two grandma names. Her oldest sons call her grandma, and her two younger sons, I guess she means grandsons, call her grandma, and her two youngers call her nanny. My grandma was Nana. My uncle adopted his son when we were all teenagers, and he was two. He called her Nana Honey, and eventually dropped the Nana and just called her Honey. It's an individual relationship kind of thing. Oh, here it is, agreeing with you. This is the first

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1: And it's precious. And you'll understand that more when you have grandbabies.
2: Oh, God. We got to set some boundaries here. We got to set some boundaries.
1: No, that is the most precious thing in the world besides being a mom.
2: Is having a bunch of grandma names?
3: Five different grandkids and five different grandma names.
1: They're going to call you what they want to call you. And my mom, most of the kids call her Mama, but she also gets called Grandma. So, just did. It's wonderful.
2: Okay. I don't want mine moving back in with me, so I set the rules. I mean, my kids don't call me. They call me Mom, Mama, Mommy, all variations. So, I mean, Grandma, Graham, I get that. But they're not calling me Rocky and Birdie and Susie.
3: Dee Dee.
2: Yeah, I mean, you got to set some boundaries here.
1: No, not when it comes to your grands. You just let them float as they go.
3: See, and I think you're thinking that if there's, you know, if you let this thing be lax, everything's going to be.
2: No,
3: and that's not true. I'm not going to let the grandkids come over and smoke cigarettes, but I'll give them two suckers. You know what I mean?
2: No, I just think that, like, okay, kids say Pischetti. Do they still say Pischetti? Just because they cannot pronounce your name at the moment does not mean that they don't need to call you by that name.
3: But at the same time, it's as they get older and they start and they get to where they can call you whatever, you know, the correct version in your mind is, and somehow may evolve along the way into something completely different. And it'd be funny, like a funny little story that goes along with it. You know what I mean?
2: No, I don't. I'm dying on this hill.
3: Okay.
2: I don't get it. If your kid mispronounces something, you correct it.
3: Okay. How many times have you got everybody's got them, a story where your kid said something wrong for the longest time, and every time they said it was funny. Eventually, they started saying it right. But you still remember, and every time you see a refrigerator, you call it a frigifrater, because it was funny when the kid called it that. You know what I'm saying?
2: Yeah, but you stopped calling it that because it was incorrect. Now, that's how the first parent, grandparent gets their first name, is the first grandchild says something off. So they say instead of, like my mother-in-law, she's Gam, because the first grandkid said Gam.
3: Right.
2: Instead of Graham.
3: So how do you get then, I guess you just.
2: But if the next one came in and said Mammy, we're not letting the other one go, okay, well, it's Mammy to John, and it's Gam to Susie, and it's, no, it's Gam. My parents call her Gam. I call her Gam. Everybody calls her Gam because the first grandchild gave her that name.
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5: 250 years, a whole lot of history, and one loud, unapologetic soundtrack. 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Turn it up, Memphis. Turn it up!

0: and high humidity continue through the week. We have heat advisories in place until Wednesday, with heat index values reaching 105 to 110 all the way through the weekend. We'll also start to see some pop-up storm chances later this week. I'm WREG's meteorologist, Lindsay Gaffney.
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Well, it is official. Ja Morant is no longer a Memphis Grizzly. See ya! I was at Dick's Sporting Goods yesterday, and I saw the Grizzlies display, and it was nothing but racks and racks and racks of Ja Morant jerseys. Ja Morant is now a Portland Trailblazer. Grizzlies get a couple of guys. Doesn't look like they had to give up any draft picks.

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98.1 The Max. The big news today, Ja Morant headed west, going to Portland, Oregon. Ja Morant's been traded to the Trailblazers in exchange for Jeremy Grant and Chris Murray. Doesn't look like any draft picks will be given up by the Grizzlies in the exchange.

0: 98.1 The Max, hey, it's Ditch. Listen, if you missed some of this morning's show with Country Corey and Danny, guess what? You're in luck. Here's a highlight from this morning.
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4: Here we are, calling people up at random.
5: See if we can keep them on the phone for 10 ridiculous survey questions, and they cannot hear me.
4: Hello? Good morning, sir. My name is Corey. I'm with the United States Senseless Bureau. We're doing nationwide consumer surveys this year, and I'm calling everybody in your area code to get you to participate in a 10-question anonymous consumer survey. This is not a sales call.
6: Yeah, I'm taking my kids out right now. How important is this?
4: It's an official call.
6: Oh, okay.
4: Yes. Great. Yes. Thank you so much. We'll keep it very brief. Do you use smart home technology?
6: Yes, we do.
4: All right. And when was the last time you had your oil changed?
6: Oh, I don't know. My husband does it. Okay. So maybe 2 months ago.
4: All right.
6: Or maybe two years ago. I don't know.
4: When did you find out mosquitoes find you delicious?
6: I guess when I was 10 at camp.
4: 10 years old?
6: Yeah.
4: Okay, great. Do you consider your ears a smoke detector?
6: What kind of questions are these, sir?
4: Survey questions.
6: Oh, okay. I pass, I guess. Okay. I don't know.
4: How often do people regret letting you handle it your way?
6: Oh, all the time.
4: All the time?
6: Awesome. Yeah.
4: And do you believe Sally should sell seashells somewhere else?
6: I'm sorry, who is this?
4: My name is Corey, operator number 6911.
6: Yeah, Corey, I think this is a scam call. I don't know about you, but I don't know what you're asking me, and you sound a little weird and off, and I don't know if they just let you out of the institution or something, but I'm going to let you go.
4: Have you ever licked a Himalayan salt lamp?
6: No, I'm sorry. I don't want to answer your questions anymore. I don't want to be rude, but I'm going to hang up now.
5: She thinks you're a creep.
4: Hey, little girl.
5: Hey, what are you doing? I don't understand the ears are smoke detectors.
4: Ears are smoke detectors? Because you can hear it.
5: Smoke detectors. I missed the detectors. Oh. I thought you were stuttering.
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7: From the Mitch Wright Plumbing, Heating, and Air Traffic Desk.
11: Lamar Avenue eastbound at Winchester Road. Crash working right now in the Parkway Village area. Also East Memphis, Goodlett Street northbound at Poplar Avenue, a crash. And Chelsea at I-40 North Memphis crash working as well. I'm Michael Higgins with your total traffic.
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21: As someone who's been married nearly 25 years, I'll tell you, there's a lot of great things about having a spouse. And according to a new study out of the University of Miami Health System, marriage might even be linked to a lower risk of cancer. Why? Well, the researchers said people who are married are less likely to engage in risky behavior. They're more likely to get a nudge to go to regular preventive medicine appointments and screenings. And they have a partner to share the load of family obligations, household chores, and finances. No one is saying you should get married in the pursuit of better health. But if you are single, how can you build a strong support system to maybe get some of these same benefits? Do your own research, find out what's important, and then hold members of your squad accountable and let them hold you accountable as well. That can provide a lot of support. I'm Dr. Sanjay Gupta, helping you live a better life.
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31: Extreme heat and high humidity continue through the week. We have heat advisories in place until Wednesday, with heat index values reaching 105 to 110 all the way through the weekend. We'll also start to see some pop-up storm chances later this week. I'm WREG's meteorologist Lindsay Gaffney.
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90 and one the max, maximum rock from Memphis. Did you ever have a pogo stick? Do you remember the pogo stick? The lost art of pogoing or sticking. I don't know what was the term. Pogo Palooza going on downtown Pittsburgh. This is cool. It used to be skateboards, extreme skateboarding, right? Now it's extreme pogoing. And these are real athletes who are doing some amazing things on pogo sticks. They say that the event is not quite mainstream yet, but it's catching on fast. The Pogo Palooza, a 34-year-old, has won the event. Considers himself a pro athlete. I would too, considering watching some of the videos. What these guys are doing on pogo sticks is pretty amazing.

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98.1 The Max, Maximum Rock for Memphis. Big news today. Ja Morant traded to the Portland Trail Blazers for a couple of guys. Jeremy Grant and Chris Murray. No draft picks, I don't believe, for the Grizzlies. Had to be given Ja Morant. I mean, most people thought it was coming. Everyone saw it. After the NBA draft showed no signs of any kind of a trade during the draft, everyone thought, man, maybe Ja will be here for one more year. No, the team now builds around Boozer.

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1: Florida man is on the run right now, Danny, after he tried to steal steak and brisket from a grocery store. He was stuffing them down his pants.
2: I don't get it.
1: Stuffing? What do you mean?
2: How do you do that?
1: How you stuff them down your pants?
2: Yeah.
1: I guess you wear pants that are a little large. Get the tight roll on the bottom and fill her up. Here's the owner of the store.
3: Big pants. I think they're like made for stealing, you know? He has them blocked at the bottom so it doesn't go through. Came over here, looked around to see if anybody was looking, and he shoved it in his pants. He ended up going across the street to Publix. One of my employees was on break and saw all the rest of the stuff that he had.
4: Brisket, wine.
3: Called the cops, and we got everything back. He ran off after we got the stuff back. By the time the cops got there, he was gone. But they have a good description. They have the video, and I'm sure he's on foot somewhere.
1: Are you going to tell the other customers that this meat item was previously in a man's pants?
2: No. You're just going to have it rewrapped, or you just take it home. But what I want to know is, was he going to show up to his party and say, I got these out of my pants?
1: I got the meat, y'all. I got the pants meat.
2: Somebody like that, I just don't understand what they could do with it after.
1: After? I
2: mean, do you have a stove, an oven? Do you have something to cook that meat with?
1: Put them in the freezer, man.
2: No, but do you have a freezer?
1: Well, I mean, if you're stealing that much meat, you're either going to freeze it, cook it, or give it away, right?
2: I don't know. I'm not going to the store and stealing meat. Yeah, I can tell you that.
1: Yeah. What are you going to the store to steal?
2: Not meat. Anything but maybe some booze. But I'm not putting meat down my pants.
1: Right? So weird. Hey, I mean, I guess when the klepto urge hits, you got to put it somewhere, right?
2: No, you just put it in the bag and not scan it.
1: Yeah, that would be an easier way to do it.
2: Yeah, I'm not
1: You're still going to get caught either way, so just do the one. Get caught in the way that makes sense the best.
2: And less humiliating. Now you're old steak pants.
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0: and high humidity continue through the week. We have heat advisories in place until Wednesday, with heat index values reaching 105 to 110 all the way through the weekend. We'll also start to see some pop-up storm chances later this week. I'm WREG's meteorologist Lindsay Gaffney.
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You hear about Gracie the giraffe? By now, you probably have. Yes, Gracie the giraffe walked away from her Texas Hill country home, and the county sheriff there says they got in a helicopter, and the helicopter crew went out to look for her, and they found Gracie the giraffe grazing at a neighborhood ranch. Nathan Johnson, the sheriff there, says Gracie is just fine, fat and happy. After her little adventure, Gracie's owner says that they hope to have her back home this weekend. The owner says he does not know how she got out. My question is, who just randomly owns a giraffe? I guess those kind of rules in Texas are a little bit more lax than most states.

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1: Call me the Breeze. Welcome to it. The Ride Home, I'm Ditch, along for the ride. Coming up in about an hour, we'll give you a chance for that trip to Phoenix to see Styx in Chicago. Also, the big news today, Ja Morant traded to Portland. He will now be a Portland Trailblazer. The team will build, I'm sure, around Boozer. Lots of youth. And really an exciting time for the Memphis Grizzlies, I think, in this coming season, man.

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1: My birthday turned into an all-weekend thing.
2: As it should. It's 50. It should be birthday month.
1: I mean, I didn't expect a whole lot. I knew something was cooking, but I really didn't know what. And on Friday night, I thought this was the best birthday I could have possibly had. And then it continued Saturday.
2: So your actual birthday was Friday.
1: Right.
2: And I went over there for a little while. But what did you do after that? What did you do Friday night?
1: Friday night, really just sat around with Margo. Like, nobody came by, really. We were just playing some disc golf video game and had a couple beers and just laughed a while and went to bed. Like, it was kind of low key. And I went to bed thinking, wow, this birthday was great.
2: Oh, well, I'm surprised.
1: I got a lot of attention.
2: Because I would have thought the opposite. I would have thought, all right, nobody came by today. Parties tomorrow.
1: Well, you know, I was trying to keep my opinion on that to myself because everybody was working so hard to keep it a secret. But I had a feeling something was coming. Like I said, I didn't know what, but
2: you've always got to have this. You got to have the side party. Always have the side party.
1: Really? What's a side party?
2: Because you would know that it's your 50th and no one's doing anything. No one's saying anything.
1: Oh yeah.
2: It's like, okay. What's going? What do y'all have up your sleeve?
1: So you're talking about the distraction party.
2: Yeah.
1: Yeah, I see what you mean.
2: Yeah, so then you think that's it. And then you show up somewhere else and you're like, wait a minute. I know these people.
1: Well, I thought that, you know, with the sign and, you know, Margo made exactly what, asked me what I wanted for my birthday dinner. I told her, Reuben's.
2: Mm-hmm.
1: And that's what she made. And, you know, I thought, okay, maybe the fam's coming over on Sunday and that's going to be that. But then Saturday, Margaret seemed very nervous. And my son took me out to the range. And you know, he was insistent that he drive 5 miles an hour going home.
2: Yeah, because we... okay, so the surprise party, be there by 6. You'll walk in at 6:15. And we get a call at 5:10. Dad wants to come home.
1: Like, and well, see, I don't know why he made that call, because at 5 o'clock we're sitting out there and we've been shooting for 2 hours, and I was just kind of joking around about, you know, well, I guess we're gonna go, blah blah blah. And I really didn't care one way or the other if we stayed another hour or not. But I was about out of ammo.
2: It is hot out there. I don't know how you construction workers or outside workers are doing it.
1: Mm.
2: All I had to do was set up for a 50th birthday, and I about died. I mean, it was so hot.
1: And we were taking stuff down and cleaning up yesterday, man, and I'm just pouring sweat.
2: Yes, it's
1: just pouring sweat.
2: But, no, your son kept you at bay, and then you walked in, and was there anything you were not expecting? I mean, I know you were surprised, and you weren't expecting everything, but, like, what was the big, like, holy...
1: I wasn't expecting you to be there.
2: Oh, I'm the big surprise. I jumped out of a birthday cake naked.
1: I didn't expect Ross to be there. I didn't expect that much food.
2: Well, Randy from T County comes through.
1: I mean, he's the macho man, Randy Murphy. And the picture of me in a thong I didn't really need.
2: But. Yeah, so Corey's so stupid.
1: Yep, that I am.
2: He gave me a picture of him in a thong.
1: From 2006.
2: Where do you what do you think I was going to do with that? So I decided to make a big poster out of it and have it sitting there at his birthday party. And I'll tell you what, the most embarrassing part was going to Walgreens to pick it up.
1: Man. did they had it in a folder or something, right? Or did they just hold it up? Here, is this what
2: no,
1: you
2: it
1: wanted?
2: Was rolled up. But you know, he saw it to roll it up.
1: Yeah. Did he give you a look or anything?
2: No, well, there was a whole thing that went down, actually. It was a two-day ordeal. I ordered all these magnets, too, that were like take-home gifts.
1: Right.
2: And they were you of the...
1: Oh.
2: In the thong. So everybody could have them on, have you on their fridge.
1: Oh, my God. Oh, I hate that didn't work out.
2: So I got those, and then I got wine bottle labels made. Well, I get there, and they're like, I don't know. And I'm looking, going, that's my poster, obviously. And the guy knows it's my poster. And he's like, what is wrong with your order? So now he's going through everything. So going through every picture. I've got not only the front of you in the thong, I've got the behind you in the thong.
1: And how it didn't cross my mind to, I don't know. I don't know why I gave you that.
2: And he can't find the magnets or the wine labels. Well, comes to find out, you can't order those from Walgreens. You can, but you're going to get them in a week.
1: Oh, okay.
2: They got to be made somewhere else.
1: Oh, okay, I see.
2: So it wasn't really that I don't know how much he really looked at everything the first time, but when he couldn't find everything, he had to look at everything closely the second time.
1: Oh, you made him look at it twice.
2: Yeah, I did.
1: Ugh, poor guy.
2: What was fun to me was all these characters I hear about all the time. Now I know them.
1: Now you know them.
2: Now it all makes sense. What Dungeons and Dragons is all about.
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0: From the Mitch Wright Plumbing, Heating, and Air Traffic Desk.
3: Good Monday afternoon. Getwell Road southbound at Rains Road in Oak Haven. Crash working. East leg at 240, 240 west at Walnut Grove Road. A crash. And also Whitehaven working Shelby Drive at Mill Branch Road. I'm Michael Higgins with your total traffic.

Buffalo Bills say nope, they will not honor O.J. Simpson at their new stadium. The Buffalo Bills, they've made it official that there is no room for the juice at the new stadium. The team has announced that they have this ring of honor at Highmark Stadium, and it will not include the juice.

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2: Woo! I am so psyched!

Yeah, got a reminder for you. Coming up here at 6:05, we'll give you another keyword. This is your chance to qualify for the next big trip. This one to see Chicago and Styx in Phoenix, Arizona. Coming up at 6:05.

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1: One, the Max on the ride home. You're going to get a little sample of this morning. Actually, I know you didn't miss Country Corey and Danny's show this morning. We're going to get a replay of something you heard. Check this out.
2: Caitlin Clark is probably one of the most talked about athletes in the WNBA.
3: Well, I would say she's
2: is the most talked about.
3: And one of the top athletes. I guess this is all starting with the Fever coach. She is not happy.
2: No. With the way they're targeting Caitlin Clark?
3: Yes, and not being called on it.
2: That Phoenix Mercury game last week was a shining example of that.
3: They dunked her in the neck.
2: Yeah, and it was blatant, and they didn't call it.
3: Why are all these talking heads talking about it? Why are we talking about it? Is this really what they want? Is this all?
2: Do they want the buzz or?
3: Yeah.
2: Is it just the talking heads?
3: I don't know. Here's Charles Barkley talking about it.
4: These ladies, and I'm a WNBA fan, they cannot have f***ed this Caitlin Clark thing up any worse if they tried. If you got a bunch of dudes in a room and says, let's f*** up the WNBA, we couldn't have came up a master plan. What these women have done, this girl is incredible. What she did in college for women's basketball, what she's doing in the WNBA.
3: It's absurd. It's absurd that everyone is so against her. But then again, is that what we're doing so we are excited to watch it? Right. Because the first thing I said yesterday was, I'm tired of watching all these clips on TikTok because I don't get to see the whole story.
2: Right.
3: I think her and Sophie, by the way, is number two.
2: I mean,
3: and she's a looker. She is the hottest thing on that court.
2: 100%. 100%.
3: So you got Sophie out there as the enforcer. You've got Caitlin Clark. Well, if they're just sitting there making records and shooting, okay, would we talk about this? Or somebody puts a fist to Caitlin Clark's neck.
2: So now there's outrage.
3: So now we all. So what was the first thing I did? And I sent it to you. Check the Fever schedule.
2: Right.
3: And now I got to wait till Wednesday. When the USA is playing in the World Cup. Thanks a lot. Because I can't wait to watch a full game from beginning to end to have my own judgment on it.
2: Right. And there are a lot of people, and the snub from the 30th anniversary poster. The WNBA put out a 30th anniversary poster, Caitlin Clark absent from it.
3: Well, how is that possible? Angela Reese is on it, isn't
2: right.
3: she?
2: Right. Yes, she is.
3: Or Angel Reese?
2: Yes, Angel Reese is on it.
3: And Caitlin, and who made that decision?
2: Right? I mean, Caitlin Clark got to move to bigger venues because she's making you so much money. And then there was another guy, Emmanuel Achoa, a former NFL player, who said that she's such a distraction, she shouldn't even be in the league. That it's Caitlin Clark's fault. Here he is.
5: Time would be better without Caitlin Clark because she is a bigger distraction than she is an additive.
2: A bigger distraction than an additive.
3: And this is where, you know, people are going to put on the Rick's powder coating text line. Calm down, Danny. This is the second time I'm getting all riled up on a Monday. The other one, I was just half kidding. I don't really care what your grandma's name is. Okay, I'm just trying to have some entertainment here.
2: Just having some fun.
3: Yeah, this is absurd.
2: Yeah, I really don't get it.
3: This is like the guy yelling at the guy in the bathroom with the two girls.
2: Right. I don't get it.
3: What are you... There should not be an argument here. She is by far the best WNBA player of all time.
2: She's the biggest star right now, that's for sure. I mean, she might not have the best numbers. I don't know, you know, the analytics of it. She's the biggest star right now. She goes out by herself and sells out a stadium. So how are you? And, you know, she's single-handedly. The Fever's ratings compared, like television ratings compared to any other team in the league, it's not even close.
3: Ja Wilson is widely considered the best player and most dominant statistical force in the WNBA.
2: Yeah. As it stands right now, Asia is.
3: Who?
2: Asia Wilson. She's really good.
3: Oh, great.
2: But she's not the biggest star in the WNBA.
3: I called her Ja.
2: Right, because...
3: I know Caitlin Clark.
2: Right, and Sophie Cunningham.
3: Done.
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0: 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Hey!
13: A better life with Dr. Sanjay Gupta.
14: When you need your body to perform, but some of your muscles are having trouble, other muscles can sometimes help compensate. This is a great thing short term, but long term it can lead to serious and even chronic aches and pains. So if you've got nagging stiffness or irritation somewhere, don't push through it. Try to figure out why it's happening and how you can correct it. Strength and conditioning specialist Dana Santa says, performing exercises at a deliberate tempo makes it easier to notice when the wrong muscles are taking over, and also gives the intended muscles a chance to engage before that compensation kicks in. Dana suggests that starting with primary movement patterns such as squatting, hinging, pushing, pulling, rotating, and core can help make compensation easiest to identify and to address. I'm Dr. Sanjay Gupta, helping you live a better life.
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15: Extreme heat and high humidity continue through the week. We have heat advisories in place until Wednesday, with heat index values reaching 105 to 110 all the way through the weekend. We'll also start to see some pop-up storm chances later this week. I'm WREG's meteorologist Lindsay Gaffney.
16: Hi, this is Jerry from Alice in Chains.

That year won the Maximum Rock from Memphis. U2 did some time in Memphis. I mean, recording in Memphis, mainly at Sun. They did Sun most of their stuff. I don't know if they ended up at Arden at any time or not, but boy, Arden Studios, what a story they have with some of the bands that have come through the Arden Studio doors on Madison Avenue. It's really very sad to see. When you Google Arden Studios now, pops up, says temporarily closed. And they say it's temporarily because the owner, the heir to the one of the founders of Arden Studios, is in a legal battle with somebody who used to work there. So it's currently closed. But man, the history of Arden and just some of the many bands over the years that have gone through those doors. Boy, you can Google it. And Wikipedia's got it, Three Doors Down. North Mississippi All-Stars, George Satellites, Fabulous Thunderbirds. Of course, ZZ Top did a lot. Skinner did a lot there at Arden. Cheap Trick. Booker T did plenty. The Allman Brothers. Waylon Jennings. It goes, the list is very extensive. This band, 38 Special, spent lots of time at Arden Studios the years. Evanescence.

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Maximum Rock from Memphis. Making winners out of losers. That's what we like to do. Hey, here it is. The keyword. This is to qualify for the trip to Phoenix to see Styx in Chicago. Special text code is 95819. 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
4: Good Monday afternoon in the Oak Haven area. Getwell Road southbound, Rains Road crash working. Two left lanes are blocked on 240 East near Walnut Grove Road. East leg at 240 again. Crash with two left lanes blocked, 240 East near Walnut Grove. I'm Michael Higgins with your total traffic.
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17: A better life with Dr. Sanjay Gupta.
18: When you need your body to perform, but some of your muscles are having trouble, other muscles can sometimes help compensate. This is a great thing short term, but long term it can lead to serious and even chronic aches and pains. So if you've got nagging stiffness or irritation somewhere, don't push through it. Try to figure out why it's happening and how you can correct it. Strength and conditioning specialist Dana Santa says performing exercises at a deliberate tempo makes it easier to notice when the wrong muscles are taking over, and also gives the intended muscles a chance to engage before that compensation kicks in. Dana suggests that starting with primary movement patterns such as squatting, hinging, pushing, pulling, rotating, and core can help make compensation easiest to identify and to address. I'm Dr. Sanjay Gupta, helping you live a better life.
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19: Extreme heat and high humidity continue through the week. We have heat advisories in place until Wednesday with heat index values reaching 105 to 110. All the way through the weekend. We'll also start to see some pop-up storm chances later this week. I'm WREG's meteorologist, Lindsay Gaffney.

0: positive. There's nothing good about him. 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

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Is it fooling or fooling? You ain't fooling me. Or is it I'm fooling, I-N-G, to be specific. That's a good point. Fooling, I-N-G. And you've got until 7 to text in fooling to 95819 to qualify for the trip, all right? In the meantime, the house is rocking, so don't bother knocking.

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2: Extreme heat and high humidity continue through the week. We have heat advisories in place until Wednesday, with heat index values reaching 105 to 110 all the way through the weekend. We'll also start to see some pop-up storm chances later this week. I'm WREG's meteorologist, Lindsay Gaffney.
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